0: blockbuster at the MCG between the Rams and the 49ers might still have a chance to snare a ticket. Consumer psychologist from Thinkabell, Adam Ferrier, says some tickets are popping up on resale sites.
1: This kind of secondary market makes the whole game feel more popular, and it's all part of the marketing ploy. And the more people talk about the secondary market and scalpers and so on, the more popular it feels, therefore the more value the whole game can generate. So it's all part of a marketing machine. It also makes for the people who've got tickets, it makes them feel like they've got a good price.
0: The US has expressed concern over Australia's plan to clamp down even further on tech companies who operate social media platforms. Users will be able to opt out of algorithms that drive social media feeds as part of proposed digital duty of care laws. Companies that fail to comply face fines of up to $100 million. Anthony Albanese says the enhanced legislation is designed to keep people safe.
2: It's about putting power back in the hands of Australians, because we know that these big tech giants are having an impact.
0: In the US, Jimmy Kimmel's late night show is set to end after 24 years. The New York Post reporting the talk show host contract will not be renewed once his current deal expires next year. Finance, the All Ordinaries up 11 points at the open. Our dollar, 72.22 US.
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0: Collingwood's making the most of NFL fever sweeping Melbourne, announcing a strategic partnership with the Seattle Seahawks that the Magpies say will see unique collaboration opportunities across a range of areas. Geelong's midfield holding no fears for Fremantle's star-studded lineup ahead of Friday's semi-final in Perth. Young catch ruck Mitch Edwards says they're ready for whatever the Dockers and fellow ruck Luke Jackson throw at them.
4: We've got a pretty good midfield ourselves, I like to think. Like, we feel like we've grown throughout the year and matured a fair bit, where things aren't going our way, we're able to arrest that momentum and bring it back our way. But obviously they've got heaps of guns going through there as well. I think they had four or five All Australians or something like that, so obviously they're a great team, and we'll get after that.
0: LIV Golf has officially filed for bankruptcy in the US. Aussie Cameron Smith is owed more than $6.5 million. That's the latest news and sport.
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7: I'm Daniel Brewer with your local news and sport. Incentives of up to $10,000 could be on offer for health workers to move to regional areas, including across northeastern border, if the opposition is elected in November. Opposition leader Jess Wilson says they have looked at a model from another state.
8: We understand it can be really difficult to see healthcare professionals move to regional Victoria. And that's exactly why we've looked to New South Wales to see a model that is operating effectively.
7: Northeastern border residents can now check online if a vehicle is reported stolen, with Victoria Police launching a new tool aimed at helping recover stolen cars sooner. In sport, Wodonga Bulldogs young gun A-grade netballer Ari Cohen will miss the remainder of the netball finals after suffering an ACL injury. That's the latest in local news and sport.
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10: Your four-day forecast for the northeastern border. Partly cloudy today, 16 degrees. For tomorrow, sunny, the chance of frost and 18. For Friday, the chance of morning fog, sunny and 20 degrees. And for Saturday, the chance of morning fog, a mostly sunny day and 21.
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Better music variety on Star 92.1. It's Crowded House, World Where You Live. And Bruno Mars, Just the Way You Are. It's been Bruno Mania since he announced his The Romantic Tour coming to Australia in February next year. He's got four dates at Marvel Stadium, one sellout and low availability for the other three. If you want to go, you better get in now. Ticketmaster.com.au for Bruno Mars. Hello there, it's Karen Prater. Good to be here. We've got Huey Lewis in the news on the way and D-Light. Love this. Groove is in the heart. A nice little pick-me-up on Star 92.1. Dig.

0: It's ELO, Don't Bring Me Down on Star 92.1. Partly cloudy today, heading for 16 degrees. It's going to ramp up to 24 by Monday. Looking forward to that. The weekend looking good too. In excess on the way right now, it's Alex Warren with Ordinary.
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0: It's a flashback on staff from former LA Lakers cheerleader Paula Abdul, straight up, and In Excess, new sensation. If you love In Excess, you might be interested to know that tomorrow night, the Australian In Excess tribute show is coming to WPAC. This is going to be incredible. All your favourite songs, you can sing along and rock out. All the details are on the WPAC website. But what a great way to spend your Thursday night, the Australian In Excess tribute show.
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0: 100% the Northeastern Border, Star 92.1. It is so good to have you here this morning. Hope your day has been off to a great start. If you need a little pick-me-up, we've got just the music for you after 11. G Flip with Bed on Fire. Also, Pseudo Echo with Funky Town. That's a favourite. And coming up in local news with Daniel Brewer, an East Albury man is in custody after an alleged incident at Albury Hospital. Details on the way.
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9: 13 degrees in Melbourne. A shower or two at top today. 14, 11 o'clock. Good morning. David Armstrong. Minister Enver Erdogan says he expects illicit tobacco stores to be shut down as soon as today. Police and authorised inspectors now have the power to shut down illegal tobacco retailers, with businesses who ignore closure orders to be hit with fines of up to $2.5 million and 20 years jail. Mr. Erdogan says stores who've done the wrong thing will be named and shamed.
10: I'm expecting today. So I think the goal this year is the public messaging is key, so there'll be clear signage at the front of the stores and then they'll be listed on the Department of Justice website.
9: Roads Minister Paul Hame has failed to explain how the state government allowed Victoria's roads to deteriorate to such a poor condition. A report by the Auditor General has found the overall condition of Victorian roads is deteriorating. Almost half of the entire network is in poor or very poor condition since 2024. It found the government was advised that funding levels have not been sufficient to maintain and improve the road network, but the money poured in still fell short.
11: What has happened over the last few years, as I can say, we had record investment, but we need to do more. We're not shying away from that. The Premier's been very clear that we need to invest more in road maintenance.
9: Police have raided CFMEU headquarters in Brisbane this morning, weeks after raids on the construction union's Melbourne offices. Victoria Police have confirmed detectives from Task Force Hawk have executed a number of warrants in Victoria today, as well as in Queensland. Three people have been arrested here and will be interviewed by police. Well, a good Samaritan who took a homeless man for a meal has been told by the cafe he'll be banned if he does it again. Peter has told Tom Elliott the man was in the Bourke Street Mall and had just been released from hospital.
12: We walked down the mall and turned left into the first lane that came along that said breakfast. And I went in there and bought him a toaster sandwich and a cup of coffee, which I was more than happy to pay for. But then left him to it as I walked up the lane.

0: chased down by a member of the staff who very aggressively said to me, I wasn't to do that again, and if I was to do that again, they would bar me from the place.
1: The Prime Minister's defending a $6 million grant to a golf course in his Sydney electorate. The money was allocated to the Marrickville Golf Club as part of the $560 million Commonwealth Grants Program. Anthony Albanese says he hasn't visited the clubhouse in years, but he is glad they got the money to fix their sewerage problems. In finance, the All Ordinaries down 28 points, our dollar 72, 22 US.
2: Remember the mystery of the flavoured milk that vanished? Well, the wait is over. Kiwa Country is back on shelves. Taste the legend today.
1: The LA Rams will be back home within 72 hours of departing for Melbourne for their NFL season opener against the San Francisco 49ers. The Rams used a similar tactic last year for a game in London, flying in and out on game day. But sports metabolism expert Dr. Tony Breyer believes the Rams have made a mistake.
3: I do think the 49ers are going to have the advantage. The 49ers are giving their bodies time to adapt. The Rams are trying to prevent their bodies from adapting at all, trying to trick their bodies. But I'd rather not ask a football player to get off a 16-hour flight and play football the next day.
1: The exits at Witten Oval continue. Adam Treloar's career has come to an end after 263 games at the Giants. The Pies and the Dogs. An AFL chairman, Craig Drummond, has told the Sportnext conference the league probably needs a shorter game when Tasmania comes into the league in 2028. That's the latest news and sport.
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2: Feel good, look great with Laurent Fine Lingerie. Sheer, enticing, sensual lingerie. Something to suit all ages.
5: I'm Daniel Brewer with your local news and sport. Thousands of irrigators across the northeastern border could be left facing legal costs after losing a class action against the Murray-Darling Basin Authority. A 37-year-old East Albury man remains in custody after admitting to a violent incident at Albury Hospital last month. Pat Gordon has more.
6: The court heard the man threw hand sanitizer bottles towards emergency department staff, forcing workers to retreat to another room. He then went outside where he damaged two vehicles and exposed himself. The man pleaded guilty to all charges and will be sentenced on September 16. Pat Gordon, Ace Radio.
5: In sport, Lawn Bowls action is heading to Club Marwala for the Before the Border Lawn Bowls tournament, which is on tomorrow and Friday. That's the latest in local news and sport.
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7: Your four-day forecast for the northeastern border, partly cloudy today, 16 degrees. For tomorrow, sunny, the chance of frost and 18. For Friday, the chance of morning fog, sunny and 20 degrees. And for Saturday, the chance of morning fog, a mostly sunny day and 21.
2: At the moment, it's 13 degrees.

On Star 92.1, we play better music variety with the Divinals' I Touch Myself. Hope you're enjoying your morning. Hello, it's Karen Prater. Well, the Yarrawonga College Peter 12 are raising money for local homeless initiatives. With Everyone Needs a Hand, you can purchase a hand for $2 or $5 from 9 till midday tomorrow or the canteen and help raise money. It's a great cause. You'll find info at star921.com.au. 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

0: I'm Daniel Brewer with your local news and sport. A Wangaratta man remains behind bars ahead of sentencing for a series of alleged domestic violence offences involving a former partner. The court heard the 45-year-old had allegedly made threats, verbally abused the woman and repeatedly contacted her despite previous offending. Rural and regional councils will receive yearly funding for roads and bridge upgrades if the coalition is elected in November. State Nationals leader Danny O'Brien says the funding would help ease pressure on councils.
1: Every single regional and rural council will get $1.5 million each year to upgrade their local roads and bridges.
0: In sport, for the first time in NEBA history, two Albury teams battled it out for A-grade premiership glory on Sunday. That's the latest in local news and sport.
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That takes me back to Village Skateland in Albury back in the 80s. Pseudo Echo, Funky Town on Star 92.1. If you're making plans for lunch today, you might want to head outdoors. It's beautiful. A little bit cooler, 16 degrees. We've got Queen coming up. Right now it's Roxette. It Must Have Been Love.

0: DJ Snake featuring Justin Bieber, Let Me Love You on Star 92.1. Great song. And what about Queen? Always a favourite, Radio Gaga. It's Karen. Good to have you company. You know, we have our Business Barbecue Thursday happening tomorrow. The Lions Club are cooking up a free brekkie, bacon and egg rolls. Maccas will shout the free coffees. You can join Hobbsy between 9 and 10 at Northeast Fasteners on Tone Road. That is tomorrow. Hope to see you there.
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0: We play better music variety on Star 92.1. In fact, if you stick around after midday, I'll get on One Direction, Steal My Girl. 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And a Wang Man is behind bars, ready for sentencing. Details coming up with Daniel Brewer in local news. 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
6: 13 degrees in Melbourne, cloudy tomorrow, a top of 15. It's 12 midday. Good afternoon, I'm Jordan Tunbridge. One Nation's only Victorian MP is adamant. Warren Pickering remains the best person to lead the party after his admissions to past drug use. Stephanie Wacklewick reports.
7: One Nation MP Ricky Lee Tyrrell says she was aware of her colleague's past drug use and there is no doubt in her mind that Warren Pickering remains the best person to lead the party.
8: Warren has made a positive impact and changed. I think he can lead by example.
7: Mr. Pickering has admitted he made mistakes in his 20s using ecstasy, methamphetamines and marijuana, losing his licence multiple times for drink driving and hurting people he loved. But he's denied claims by his ex-partner that he smoked ice in front of their children and he is considering legal action against The Australian, which published the allegations. Treasurer Colin Brooks and Health Minister Ingrid Stitt have admitted they too are not angels.
9: To be honest with you, I was in early 20s, smoked marijuana. Once.
10: Early 20s, dabbled in a bit of marijuana.
7: Minister for Casino Gaming and Liquor Regulation, Enver Erdogan, says his admissions could resonate with voters.
11: I think it's refreshing.
7: Stephanie Wacklewick, State Parliament, Melbourne.
6: A teenage boy and a toddler are among five children treated in hospital after a horrific fatal crash at Parwyn yesterday. Madeleine Burke reports.
12: A 34-year-old mother and seven children were on their way home from school yesterday when the eight-seater vehicle rolled and came to a stop on grass. A seven-year-old girl died at the scene and an 11-year-old boy was airlifted to hospital where he died overnight. The woman and five other children were also taken to hospital, all in a stable condition. Detective Sergeant Tony Gentile says it was traumatic for other motorists, many of whom stopped to help.
13: Obviously, with seven children, they were distressed. They were cared for by paramedics, members of the public and police.
12: Major collision investigators are piecing together the moments leading to the crash as they work to determine why the car suddenly left the road. Madeleine Burke, Melbourne.
6: Firefighters are working to extinguish a large fire that has engulfed a shed in Heidelberg Heights. The blaze on Hague Street spread to a nearby camper trailer and motorbikes. It was also threatening a house when crews arrived around 10:30 this morning. There was nobody home at the time. Dodgy tobacco shops will be shut down and publicly named and shamed under tough new laws kicking in today. Theo Ficari, CEO of the Australian Association of Convenience Stores, says there are no more excuses.
14: So an authorised officer or a police officer goes into one of these stores and they find illegal tobacco or vape. On the spot, they are able to issue a brief notice. The people in the store will be asked to leave by the police.

0: keys. They will shut the door and they will stick a big fluoro sticker on the front door saying this premises has been shut down for 90 days.
1: Australian writer and widow of former Prime Minister Bob Hawke, Blanche Dapplejay, has died at the age of 82. Her family says she asked them to share her final message that our highest calling and greatest achievement is love. Finance, the All Ordinaries down 18 points. One Australian dollar trading at 72.22 US cents.
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1: Geelong forward Ollie Henry admits he lost belief at AFL level before turning his season around. Eddie Summerfield reports.
3: After missing Geelong's 2025 finals campaign, Ollie Henry overhauled his pre-season to find his love for footy.
4: The way I sort of wanted to approach the pre-season and the goals I wanted to hit.
3: Dropped after opening round, a chat with brother Jack saw the 24-year-old return in round three. He hasn't missed since.
4: Early in the season, I felt like I needed to, you know, really prove myself again.
3: The former Magpie bringing up his 100th career game, booting a career-best 43 goals this season. Now a semi-final date with Fremantle. The prospect of Wharfie time bells ringing late in a close game, holding no fears for the forward.
4: I hope that Wharfie time adds to the atmosphere.
3: Eddie Summerfield, Cadinia Park.
1: And Western Bulldogs veteran Adam Treloar has announced his retirement from AFL football. It's 12:05.
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6: I'm Daniel Brewer with your local news and sport. A Wangaratta man remains behind bars ahead of sentencing for a series of alleged domestic violence offences involving a former partner. The court heard the 45-year-old had allegedly made threats, verbally abused the woman and repeatedly contacted her despite previous offending. Rural and regional councils will receive yearly funding for roads and bridge upgrades if the coalition is elected in November. State Nationals leader Danny O'Brien says the funding would help ease pressure on councils.
7: Every single regional and rural council will get $1.5 million each year to upgrade their local roads and bridges.
6: In sport, for the first time in NEBA history, two Albury teams battled it out for A-grade premiership glory on Sunday. That's the latest in local news and sport.
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8: Your 4-day forecast for the northeastern border, partly cloudy today, 16 degrees. For tomorrow, sunny, the chance of frost and 18. For Friday, the chance of morning fog, sunny and 20 degrees. And for Saturday, the chance of morning fog, a mostly sunny day and 21. Right now, it's 14. 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

On Star 92.1, One Direction, Steal My Girl. Niall Horan from One Direction is bringing his dinner party live on tour to Australia next year. He'll be at Rod Laver Arena for one show, February 12. Tickets through ticketek.com.au. Hello, it's Karen. Great to have you company today. Hope it's a good one. You might be enjoying a lunch break. Got plenty of good songs to keep you company. Real Life, Send Me an Angel. After Alanis, ironic.

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Real life. Send me an angel on Star 92.1. 100% the northeastern border. Partly cloudy today, 16 degrees. Blue skies right through until Sunday at this stage. Here's Olivia Dean. It's such a sweet song. It's so easy to fall in love.

0: It's Paul Kelly to her door on Star 92.1. Better music variety. And Nikki French, Total Eclipse of the Heart. Thanks so much for your company. Annette had a go at the vault this morning with Hobbsy. She didn't check out the previous guesses, so really had no idea about what was going on, but she managed to get two correct numbers out of the four-digit code, which is not bad. It means that he's back tomorrow, but perhaps you can do what Annette didn't, and that is check out all the guesses we've had so far. It will help you narrow down the code to get it right and open the door to that $500 thanks to Hume Bank. Make sure you tune in bright and early tomorrow morning from 6 to Star Brekkie with Hobbsy.
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0: 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We'll catch up with Daniel Brewer. He has info on how we can check online now if a vehicle's been reported stolen. That's coming up in local news. And then looking forward to a pick-me-up from Lionel Richie with Dancing on the Ceiling and Lady Gaga with Born This Way. It's coming up.
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2: I'm Daniel Brewer with your local news and sport. Incentives of up to $10,000 could be on offer for health workers to move to regional areas, including across northeastern border, if the opposition is elected in November. Opposition leader Jess Wilson says they have looked at a model from another state.
3: We understand it can be really difficult to see healthcare professionals move to regional Victoria. And that's exactly why we've looked to New South Wales to see a model that is operating effectively.
2: Northeastern border residents can now check online if a vehicle is reported stolen, with Victoria Police launching a new tool aimed at helping recover stolen cars sooner. In sport, Wodonga Bulldogs young gun A-grade netballer Ari Cohen will miss the remainder of the netball finals after suffering an ACL injury. That's the latest in local news and sport.
4: OI Pools, with the largest range of swim spas, saunas and ice baths in the district. 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
6: Your four-day forecast for the northeastern border. Partly cloudy today, 16 degrees. For tomorrow, sunny, the chance of frost and 18. For Friday, the chance of morning fog, sunny and 20 degrees. And for Saturday, the chance of morning fog, a mostly sunny day and 21. At the moment, it's 15 degrees.
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It's the Police with Every Little Thing She Does Is Magic on Star 92.1. We play better music variety right across your workday. Hey, the Cathedral College Wang Parents and Friends Association have their annual trivia night Friday night. I think there should be more of this. It's at the VCE Centre from 6:30 to 10. It's adults only. It'll be a lot of fun. 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

Love a flashback from Mariah. It's Dream Lover on Star 92.1. Time for Aussie Crawl, who you can see as part of the Red Hot Summer Tour. In fact, all the shows are sold out except for Glenelg Beach in South Australia, which would be an incredible setting, worth the drive. Here are the boys now with Reckless.

0: Gunners, Live and Let Die. What a great cover on Star 92.1. Better music variety. If you need a good laugh in life, I think that comedian Sammy J might be your ticket. In fact, if you'd like a free ticket or two, you can see him at WPAC when he's here next Friday, September 18. You can jump on our Facebook page and tag a mate for your chance to win a double pass to comedian Sammy J.
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0: 100% the northeastern border, Star 92.1. It's been so good to have you here. We have Nata ready to go after 2 o'clock with Madonna's Express Yourself. Also, we'll be conjuring up some summer vibes with the Beach Boys. Wouldn't it be nice? And an East Albury man remains in custody after admitting to an alleged incident at Albury Hospital. Details coming up in local news.
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1: I'm Daniel Brewer with your local news and sport. Thousands of irrigators across the northeastern border could be left facing legal costs after losing a class action against the Murray-Darling Basin Authority. A 37-year-old East Albury man remains in custody after admitting to a violent incident at Albury Hospital last month. Pat Gordon has more.
2: The court heard the man threw hand sanitizer bottles towards emergency department staff, forcing workers to retreat to another room. He then went outside where he damaged two vehicles and exposed himself. The man pleaded guilty to all charges and will be sentenced on September 16. Pat Gordon, Ace Radio.
1: In sport, Lawn Bowls action is heading to Club Marwala for the Before the Border Lawn Bowls tournament, which is on tomorrow and Friday. That's the latest in local news and sport.
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3: Your four-day forecast for the northeast and border, mostly sunny today with winds southerly, down to a low of 3 degrees overnight. Before a sunny day tomorrow, chance of frost in the morning and a top of 17 degrees. Friday, a chance of morning fog, a sunny day, light winds and a top of 20. And for Saturday, the chance of morning fog but a sunny day, a top of 21 degrees. Currently, it's 14 degrees.

Madonna on 92.1 Star FM on your Wednesday hump day. You got Nate this afternoon. I hope you're very well. Plenty to chat about today. We'll take a look back at what happened on this day with a couple of celebrity birthdays today. Also, the build-up to the NFL match on Friday. A lot of people getting excited. Some a little bit too excited. I think the Herald Sun is in that camp. I have a fun fact for you about the suburb of Richmond in Melbourne, which of course is home to the MCG, which is hosting the NFL match. We'll check in with Hobbsy, find out what he got up to on breakfast this morning, and of course plenty of great music along the way as well. A band that was so good they named it twice to come for you. Also Jimmy Bards along the way and Sabrina Carpenter. Right now this is Man

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0: 92.1 Star FM with the band So Good. They named it twice. Womack and Womack with Teardrops. 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There you can get the guesses that have been guessed incorrectly for the vaults. Now, this is unfortunately something that Annette didn't do this morning when she spoke to Hobbsy.
1: Feeling confident.
2: Oh, confidence comes before a fall, I'll remind you. Okie doke. So, our four numbers. We've had three correct numbers in the past on our website. Have you been to the website and looked?
1: Maybe I'm not that confident now.
0: Is confidence waning? Two numbers correct for Annette, but she could have had three if she'd gone to our website. You should do the same. Star921.com.au. Be ready to go when the vault returns tomorrow with Hobbsy on Star.

0: 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Nader with you for the drive home. And this Friday, the NFL comes to the MCG. And of course, the MCG located in Richmond in Melbourne. And I've got a fun fact about Richmond for you.
1: This neighborhood, it's called Richmond. San Francisco's Richmond District is actually named after this Richmond neighborhood.
0: Yeah, that's correct. Richmond in Melbourne. A man from Richmond in Melbourne by the name of George Turner Marsh, an early Australian immigrant art dealer, he went over to San Francisco and named his home in San Francisco Richmond. The area was named Richmond, and ironically, Richmond, the location in San Francisco, is very near Levi Stadium, which is the home of the 49ers, and they're playing at the MCG on Friday in Richmond. It's come full circle.
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3: Your four-day forecast for the northeast and border, mostly sunny today with winds southerly, down to a low of 3 degrees overnight. Before a sunny day tomorrow, chance of frost in the morning and a top of 17 degrees. Friday, a chance of morning fog, a sunny day, light winds and a top of 20. And for Saturday, the chance of morning fog, but a sunny day, a top of 21 degrees. Right now, it's 15 degrees.

Walking in Memphis on the Northeast and Border Zone 92.1 Star FM. We're going to be off to Northeast Fasteners tomorrow, and that's good news for you because you can get yourself a free bacon and egg brekkie. Yes, the Lions Club, well, they're doing all the work. Let's be honest, we're not doing too much work. Bacon and egg rolls, hot Macca's coffee and hot chocolates for you to come down and enjoy. So head down to Northeast Fasteners tomorrow morning for the Lions Club barbecue brekkie.

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Def Leppard on 92.1 Star FM. It's the better music variety across the northeast and border. Lots of events happening across the northeast over the next few weeks as the weather improves. Saturday, it's the Bark in the Park events at Corowa with the renaming of the dog park. And as part of it, there's free microchipping for dogs, which is a fantastic idea. You can go along and get that done. And if you want to get some more details on the Bark in the Park event happening in Corowa on Saturday, you can jump on our website. Head to star921.com.au. 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

0: Nader with you this afternoon on 92.1 Star FM. Your home of Hobbsy, who's back for breakfast tomorrow from 6. Today, he was chatting to Renee from Hallo World about New Zealand. It is the only place that Hobbsy's ever travelled to overseas. I think it's about time Hobbsy expanded his horizons a little bit. Look, we took the fam over to New Zealand last year. We did the motorhome thing. Now, two young children and two adults in a motorhome, you might think recipe for disaster, but it was actually a fantastic holiday. We had such a great time. New Zealand is phenomenal and low-key, some of the best pies I've ever eaten in my life. There you go. That might be an incentive for you and perhaps Hobbsy to head back to New Zealand. And if you want to plan a trip, of course, you can chat to Renee from Hallo World. And you can join Hobbsy, who's back for breakfast tomorrow from 6 on Star.
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0: 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Nader with you for the drive home. And the 4 o'clock news, sport and weather coming up next. After 4, I think the Herald Sun's gone a little bit heavy when it comes to the NFL game on Friday. I know some people are excited about it, but I don't know if it's that exciting. And I'll explain what I mean by that after 4 o'clock. Also, play some music for you. Kings of Leon. You know that I could use somebody. Set on the way too. Coming up after 4 on Star.
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2: 13 degrees in Melbourne, cloudy tomorrow, a top of 15. It's 4 o'clock. Good afternoon, I'm Brian Wilson. A 48-year-old man has been charged after three people were allegedly assaulted with an axe at a tyres property on Saturday. Two men, aged 76 and 47, were airlifted to hospital with life-threatening injuries, where they remain in a stable condition. A 74-year-old woman suffered critical injuries in the incident. Police say those involved know each other.

0: poor or a very poor condition in 2024. Ben Carroll cut $214 million from the road maintenance budget over 2 years when he was the roads minister. Mr. O'Brien demanding answers in question time.
1: If integrity is no longer optional, will the Premier admit he misled Victorians?
2: We are fixing our roads. It is a priority of ours. A comprehensive plan to make sure 500,000 potholes, bring road maintenance back inside, getting prisoners out to work and do the support they need as well.
0: One of the so-called ISIS brides accused of owning and mistreating a slave has been refused bail by a Melbourne court for a second time. Police alleged Zainab Ahmed crossed into Syria with her family in 2015 and made multiple social media posts showing support for the Islamic State terrorist group. The magistrate says Ms. Ahmed would pose an unacceptable risk if released into the community. The San Francisco 49ers admit they're unsure whether their travel strategy will pay off ahead of Friday morning showdown against the LA Rams at the MCG. Shane McGuinness reports.
3: The 49ers have already been in town for 5 days, trained 3 times, and will have a final walkthrough at Amy Park tomorrow. But for coach Kyle Shanahan, there remains an unknown as to whether arriving so far in advance and adjusting to the time zone will prove to be the smarter choice.
4: Did it help or did it hurt? I mean, I don't think there's an answer to that. I think some guys it'll help, some guys it'll hurt.
3: Shanahan admitting it's certainly taken some time to adjust.
4: I think I finally have adjusted, which I think is 5 days, so probably take the same when we get back to.
3: The LA Rams approach is more of a hit-and-run mission to Melbourne. On the ground, less than 36 hours, they arrive tomorrow morning. Shane McInnes, Melbourne.
0: And checking finance this hour, one Australian dollar is buying around 72 US cents.
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0: There's been another retirement at Witten Oval. Alex Riddell explains.
6: Western Bulldogs midfielder Adam Treloar has called time on his 16-year AFL career across GWS, Collingwood and the Bulldogs. The 33-year-old finishes with 263 games and 158 goals. During his time at Collingwood, Treloar won the 2018 Anzac Day medal and the Neil Danaher trophy in 2019. He received an All-Australian Blazer in 2024 while at the Bulldogs after ranking number one in the competition for disposals and receiving 26 Brownlow votes. Alex Riddell, Melbourne.
0: Aryna Sabalenka is a step closer to a hat-trick of US Open titles moving into the semi-finals. In the quarter-final between Carlos Alcaraz and Ben Shelton, Shelton is currently up 2-1. Socceroos star Christian Volpato's future is unknown after police have confirmed he's tested positive to cocaine. And that's the latest news and sport.
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9: I'm Daniel Brewer with your local news and sport. Incentives of up to $10,000 could be on offer for health workers to move to regional areas, including across northeastern border, if the opposition is elected in November. Opposition leader Jess Wilson says they have looked at a model from another state.
10: We understand it can be really difficult to see healthcare professionals move to regional Victoria. And that's exactly why we've looked to New South Wales to see a model that is operating effectively.
9: Northeastern border residents can now check online if a vehicle is reported stolen, with Victoria Police launching a new tool aimed at helping recover stolen cars sooner. In sport, Wodonga Bulldogs young gun A-grade netballer Ari Cohen will miss the remainder of the netball finals after suffering an ACL injury. That's the latest in local news and sport.
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11: Your 4-day forecast for the northeast and border: mostly sunny today with winds southerly, down to a low of 3 degrees overnight, before a sunny day tomorrow, chance of frost in the morning and a top of 17 degrees. Friday, a chance of morning fog, a sunny day, light winds and a top of 20. And for Saturday, the chance of morning fog but a sunny day, a top of 21 degrees.
12: Currently, it's 14 degrees.

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Music coming up from a man who had a tumble at his Australian concert. I'll give you details on who that was. Plus, I think the Herald Sun's just getting a little bit carried away with this big NFL match. I'll explain soon on 92.1 Star FM. Right now, let's get back into the music with Roxette. 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

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Now, this man in the country at the moment, unfortunately, he took a little tumble at his show on Friday night at Rod Laver Arena. When asked about the incident, he said, well, people told me to break a leg and I almost did exactly that. It's Alex Warren, Fever Dream on Star.

0: 102.1 Star FM, the Northeast and Border Zone. You got Nader this afternoon. And it is a big build-up to Friday's clash at the MCG between the San Francisco 49ers and the LA Rams. Look, you know, I could take it or leave it. Be cool to see the spectacle, but, you know, I'm not that excited. I'm not as excited, it seems, as the Herald Sun, who are promoting a free poster in the paper today. Front page of the paper, it says, 49ers Heroes poster, free inside today. Now, I'm not too sure there's many kids from the Northeast saying, Dad, can you please get the Herald Sun so I can get a poster of my hero, offensive tight end George Kittle? Not sure that's happening. Also, on a side note, isn't an offensive tight end someone who doesn't want to buy a shout?
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0: 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We got the 5 o'clock news, sport and weather coming up next. After 5 o'clock, I'll take a look back at what happened on this day. A couple of actors and one musician are celebrating their birthday today. Do that after 5.
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9: 12 degrees in Melbourne, cloudy tomorrow, a top of 15. It's 5 o'clock. Good afternoon, I'm Brian Wilson. Two children who died in an horrific crash near Parwood, near Bacchus Marsh, yesterday have been identified. The Australian Islamic Centre released a statement identifying the victims as cousins Osama El-Houli, aged 11, and Sarah El-Houli, aged 7. A teenage boy and toddler are among five children who remain in hospital. Investigations into the crash continue. Victoria's financial watchdog has found the state's roads are getting worse, and the roads minister has failed to provide any answers. Stephanie Wacklewick reports.
10: Asked why, the government ignored warnings that the funding it was pumping into maintaining or improving the state's roads was not enough. Roads Minister Paul Hamer couldn't say.
11: We have invested record amounts. My focus is on what we can do going forward.
10: A damning report from the Auditor General has found almost half of the state's road network was in poor or very poor condition in 2024, while the gap between the number of defects recorded and the number of defects repaired had more than doubled in the following year. The government was told last year that $3 billion was needed to maintain the current condition each year, but the auditor has

0: annual road maintenance if it wins government. Shadow Roads Minister Danny O'Brien says there's only one reason why the government has upped its funding now.
1: The government's taking it seriously because there's an election coming up.
0: Stephanie Wacklewick, State Parliament, Melbourne.
2: Police have raided the CFMEU's Brisbane headquarters this morning as part of a cross-border operation involving Victorian detectives. Detectives from Task Force Hawk executed a number of warrants in the state and in Queensland amid allegations that union officials were corrupted. Three people were arrested during the raids in Victoria. Two men have now been charged with matters unrelated to today's investigation. A woman, a director of a labour hire company, remains in custody. Illegal tobacco stores could be shut down for good as authorised inspectors and Victoria Police roll out tough new powers. Retailers face closure orders of up to 90 days, and those businesses who ignore closure directions will be hit with fines of up to $2.5 million and face 20 years in jail. For the stores that are shut down, Minister for Casino, Gaming and Liquor Regulation Enver Erdogan says he hopes that they never reopen.
3: I'm hoping none, because there are tough new powers of closures of up to 90 days and potentially indefinitely with a court order. But we know that this is a national problem that requires a national approach.
2: And briefly, the admission by One Nation leader Warren Pickering to past drug use has received a mixed reaction today. In finance, one Aussie dollar is buying around 72 US cents.
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2: Geelong have arrived in Perth ahead of their semi-final on Friday night. Speaking at Perth Airport, Cats defender Lawson Humphrey says despite recent success, several of his teammates haven't won a premiership and they're all hungry for the flag.
6: I think we've got a really healthy mix of premiership players and guys that just missed out or, you know, weren't around at the time, and we really want to win a flag as well. So I think it definitely helps. But at the same time, Freo, I mean, they're going to put everything into it because, you know, they've obviously lost their last two finals and they'll be desperate. I know the fans are, you know, I was a supporter growing up, so I know how much it means.
2: Western Bulldogs midfielder Adam Treloar has called time on his 16-year career across three clubs. And that's the latest news and sport.
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7: I'm Daniel Brewer with your local news and sport. Thousands of irrigators across the northeastern border could be left facing legal costs after losing a class action against the Murray-Darling Basin Authority. A 37-year-old East Albury man remains in custody after admitting to a violent incident at Albury Hospital last month. Pat Gordon has more.
8: The court heard the man threw hand sanitizer bottles towards emergency department staff, forcing workers to retreat to another room. He then went outside where he damaged two vehicles and exposed himself. The man pleaded guilty to all charges and will be sentenced on September 16. Pat Gordon, Ace Radio.
7: In sport, Lawn Bowls action is heading to Club Marwala for the Before the Border Lawn Bowls tournament, which is on tomorrow and Friday. That's the latest in local news and sport.
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9: Your four-day forecast for the northeast and border, mostly sunny today with winds southerly, down to a low of 3 degrees overnight. Before a sunny day tomorrow, chance of frost in the morning and a top of 17 degrees. Friday, a chance of morning fog, a sunny day, light winds and a top of 20. And for Saturday, the chance of morning fog but a sunny day, a top of 21 degrees.
10: Currently, it's 14 degrees.
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0: Gabrielle Dreams, 92.1 Star FM, your home of Hobbsy. 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
2: 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We've had three correct numbers in the past on our website. 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
1: Maybe I'm not that confident now.
0: Oh, Annette, an opportunity gone begging. She's still got two numbers correct, but there are three that are correct. 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

0: 5, keep on moving, 92.1 Star FM. You got Nader for the drive home, and how about we take a look back at what happened on this day? We're going to celebrate with a few birthdays, in fact. Let's start with British actor and Four Weddings and a Funeral star Hugh Grant, who's 66 today.
1: I just wondered, I really feel, in short, to recap in a slightly clearer version, in the words of David Cassidy, in fact, while he was still with the Partridge family, I think I love you.
0: And from a man who mumbles along with the best of them to a man who, well, he doesn't mince his words, Adam Sandler, star of The Wedding Singer, is 60 today.
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4: 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Bit of Bublé. Do you like Bublé? Where do you stand on Michael Bublé?
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4: You don't mean that. Parkinson loves him.
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2: Degrees in Melbourne, partly cloudy tomorrow, a top of 15. It's 6 o'clock. Good evening, I'm Brian Wilson. Police are on the scene of an incident on the Monash Freeway, believed to be linked to a carjacking. Multiple vehicles have been hit. The freeway traffic flow is down to one lane. To other news, and Shadow Roads Minister Danny O'Brien says an upcoming election is the only reason why the Carroll government has decided to pump more money into the state's crumbling roads. The Auditor General has found almost half of the state's road network is in a poor or very poor condition, and that the government ignored advice from the Department of Transport that the funding was insufficient.
18: The government's taking it seriously because there's an election coming up, and that is the only reason they're looking at roads. Remember, this is a government that wasted $15 billion on corruption on the big build, but cannot find the money over the last couple of years to actually maintain our roads.
2: One Nation's only Victorian MP, Ricky Lee Tyrrell, says Warren Pickering still has her full support and he remains the best person to lead the party in Victoria. Mr. Pickering has admitted that he made mistakes in his 20s, including using ecstasy, methamphetamines and marijuana, as well as drink driving. But he's denied claims by his ex-partner that were published in The Australian that he used ice in front of children. Ms. Tyrrell says his past should be irrelevant.
19: I do. I've known him for 6 years and he has not demonstrated any of that behaviour from the past. He's a very strong leader, he's very focused and he's very mature. I'm still very supportive of him.
2: Victoria Police and Crime Stoppers have launched a new campaign targeting retail theft and violence. Repeat offenders are accounting for more than half of the reported cases of retail theft. Crime Stoppers Victoria CEO Stella Smith told Nine News the offenders are callous and determined.
20: This is not about feeding a hungry family. This is about stealing to order, and they don't mind how much harm they cause.
2: There are new calls.

0: There's a four-year delay to VNI West, as well as the Western Renewables link to Sydenham, would push up the cost of generating electricity by $33 billion. Landholders have been fighting these projects since at least 2020, saying there are better, safer and cheaper options. The NEXA advisory report, commissioned by Environment Victoria, says the cost of ripping up the VNI West contract alone would push up household power bills by $472 over 5 years. One of the key recommendations is to accelerate transmission and hold delivery bodies accountable, including VicGrid and the state government. Gabriel Hodson reporting.
1: And in finance, the All Ordinaries closed lower today, and one Aussie dollar is buying around 72 US cents.
2: Murray Valley Tyre and Auto are now at their new home on Benalla Yarrawonga Road. 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
1: Western Bulldogs midfielder Adam Treloar has called time on his AFL career after 263 games. Treloar says the Bulldogs took him in when he was at his most vulnerable.
3: Obviously didn't leave in the most comfortable way when I left Collingwood, but to be here and come here and represent the Bulldogs, proudest years of my life, wholeheartedly they are. The best fan base, the best people, club that I'll support for the rest of my life. That's why the decision to not want to pursue elsewhere, because I wanted to obviously finish here.
1: Carlos Alcaraz is out of the US Open after he was defeated by America's Ben Shelton in a five-set quarterfinal thriller. It's the first time Shelton has beaten a top three-ranked player, the match finishing just after 3:30 in the morning. And that's the latest news and the latest sport.
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5: Your four-day forecast for the northeast and border, staying partly cloudy overnight tonight to end your Wednesday and reaching a low of 3 degrees. Tomorrow, Thursday, a chance of frost in the early morning, but a sunny day expected with light winds and a top of 18. Friday, a chance of morning fog with a sunny day and warming up to a top of 20. Then heading into the weekend, Saturday has a chance of morning fog, but a mostly sunny day with a top of 21. Right now, it's 12 degrees.
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8: Good evening, I'm Chelsea Bowden. Liberal MP Andrew Hastie has ramped up his war of words with One Nation over a cartoon labelling him a traitor to Australia. Federal politics editor Michael Packey.
9: One Nation posts its Please Explain cartoon to its social media sites. An episode targets former elite soldier, now politician, Andrew Hastie.
10: Traitor, sellout, washed up gutless maggot.
9: Mr. Hastie says the cartoon is offensive and should be taken down. He believes he's being targeted after testifying in the Ben Robert Smith defamation case. Senator Hanson has told News 24 that's not the case, arguing the cartoon is just satire and she doesn't believe Mr. Hastie is a traitor to his country.
11: This is just completely a storm in teacup.
9: Mr. Hastie has hit back at both Senator Hanson and her high profile MP, Barnaby Joyce.
12: They are lying cowards.
9: One Nation is planning to run a candidate in Mr. Hastie's West Australian seat of Canning at the next federal election. Michael Packey, Canberra.
8: There's a push among independent MPs to overhaul the Commonwealth Grants Program amid fresh claims of pork barrelling. New research shows the $560 million scheme has overwhelmingly favoured Labor electorates. The Prime Minister has been forced to defend a $6 million grant to a golf club in Sydney's east, saying the money was used to fix the sewage system. A manhunt is underway after a fatal shooting in Sydney's southwest. A man believed to be aged in his 20s was shot dead in a community centre car park in Punchbowl just before 6 o'clock tonight. Paramedics treated the victim, but he died at the scene. Meanwhile, a major police operation is underway on Melbourne's Monash Freeway. There's been a reported carjacking incident resulting in a multi-vehicle crash. Andrea was on the road when it happened and says it's terrifying.
13: There are police everywhere. I was on the other side of the road. I just saw police and then the accident. It's just a mess.
8: Police are searching for the offenders. A major raid has taken place at the CFMEU's Brisbane headquarters as part of a multi-state operation with Victorian detectives. A number of plainclothed officers were seen going in and out of the facility this morning. Authorities allege that union officials are involved in the federal crime of seeking to corrupt a member of a registered trade union. And emergency agencies are urging Australians to

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1: Carlos Alcaraz has been knocked out of the US Open in a marathon quarterfinal. Craig Gabriel reports.
2: It's officially the latest finish to a session at the US Open. At 3:33, the last point was played and Ben Shelton had secured a place in the semi-finals to play Francis Tiafoe in a match of extraordinary heights and drama. Shelton defeated title holder Carlos Alcaraz in 4 hours 28 minutes, 6-7, 6-1, 6-3, 1-6, 7-6. Certainly was controversial for the hour the match started and finished, but through it, the tennis was mesmerising. Craig Gabriel, New York.
1: Western Bulldogs midfielder Adam Treloar has caught time on his AFL career after 263 games. And in NRL, Cronulla Sharks playmaker Braden Trindle insists he won't be hiding in his comeback from a shoulder injury in Saturday's elimination final against the Cowboys. That's the latest news and sport.
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6: Your four-day forecast for the northeast and border, staying partly cloudy overnight tonight to end your Wednesday and reaching a low of 3 degrees. Tomorrow, Thursday, a chance of frost in the early morning, but a sunny day expected with light winds and a top of 18. Friday, a chance of morning fog with a sunny day and warming up to a top of 20. Then heading into the weekend, Saturday has a chance of morning fog, but a mostly sunny day with a top of 21. Right now, it's 10 degrees.
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5: Good evening, I'm Chelsea Bowden. One Nation leader Pauline Hanson says Liberal MP Andrew Hastie is making a mountain out of a molehill over a cartoon on her website. The former elite soldier is demanding Senator Hanson remove the cartoon, which labels him a traitor. Mr. Hastie believes he's being targeted because he testified in the defamation case brought on by Ben Robert Smith. Senator Hanson has told News 24 that's not the case, arguing the cartoon is satire and she doesn't believe Mr. Hastie is a traitor.
6: I have the highest regard for people in the Defence Force and who fought for and are prepared to put their lives on the line for this country. And I respect him for his services that he's done for Australia. But I have not called him a traitor.
5: Police are tonight hunting for an alleged gunman after a fatal shooting in Sydney's southwest. Emergency services responded to the car park of a community centre shortly before 6 o'clock to reports of a shooting. Paramedics treated the victim, but he died at the scene. This onlooker has told the ABC he heard 2 to 3 gunshots.
7: I was just walking right here. I heard a bang. Turned around. I saw this black ute car. It was pulled in. Another bang, bang. And then someone got on the car, backed off, drove off. After that, I ran over there and I just started giving the guy CPR.
5: A woman with links to ISIS, accused of owning and mistreating a slave, has been refused bail by a Melbourne court for a second time. Federal police allege Zinab Ahmed crossed into Syria with her family in 2015 and made multiple social media posts showing support for the Islamic State terrorist group. The magistrate says Ms. Ahmed would pose an unacceptable risk if released into the community. Queensland CMFEU officials are being investigated over allegations of accepting bribes for the benefit of a Victorian-based labour hire company. A multi-state police operation saw search warrants executed in Brisbane and Melbourne. 3 people were arrested in Victoria. Emergency agencies are urging Australians to prepare ahead of a high-risk spring and summer forecast. The Weather Bureau warns warm, dry conditions will heighten the risk of heat waves, severe thunderstorms and early season bushfires. Emergency Management Minister Christy McBain says early planning makes all the difference.
8: We cannot stop bushfires, floods, cyclones or severe storms from occurring, but we can be better prepared. By taking action now, we can save lives.
5: Also making news, illegal tobacco stores in Victoria could be shut down for good as inspectors and police hit the streets with tough new powers. In finance, one Australian dollar is buying 72.2 US cents.
4: Remember the mystery of the flavoured milk that vanished? Well, the wait is over. Kiwa Country is back on shelves. Taste the legend today.
5: Second seed Carlos Alcaraz has been knocked out of the US Open in New York. He's lost his quarterfinal to Ben Shelton in a fifth set tiebreak. Meanwhile, women's top seed Aryna Sabalenka is into the semi-finals. Western Bulldogs midfielder Adam Treloar has caught time on his AFL career after 263 games. He's thanked the club for an amazing six seasons.
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0: the league will experiment with smaller sized footballs in the dead rubber Sharks Dragon match. 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
3: Your four-day forecast for the northeast and border, staying partly cloudy overnight tonight to end your Wednesday and reaching a low of 3 degrees. Tomorrow, Thursday, a chance of frost in the early morning, but a sunny day expected with light winds and a top of 18. Friday, a chance of morning fog with a sunny day and warming up to a top of 20. Then heading into the weekend, Saturday has a chance of morning fog, but a mostly sunny day with a top of 21. Right now, it's 10.

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8: News. 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
0: News.
8: I'm Chelsea Bowden. The Prime Minister has dismissed suggestions he did anything wrong after failing to declare an honorary membership to his local golf club. The Marrickville Golf Club in Anthony Albanese's Sydney electorate gave him the social membership in 2012. Since then, the club has received $6 million in government grants to fix its sewage system. Anthony Albanese has told Parliament there is nothing untoward.
9: If anyone wants to join what is affectionately known as Royal Marrickville, what they need for 2 years membership is $5. We'll get them 2 years membership. For 2 years!
8: Liberal MP Andrew Hastie is demanding One Nation remove a cartoon from their social media sites that labels him a traitor. The former elite soldier claims the minor party is going after him after he testified in the Ben Robert Smith defamation case. One Nation leader Pauline Hanson says she never personally called Mr. Hastie a traitor. He argues Senator Hanson and her colleague Barnaby Joyce are lying cowards because the evidence is there for all to see. A man has died following a shooting in Sydney's southwest. A crime scene has been established at the community centre car park in Punchbowl. Paramedics treated the man at the scene, but he couldn't be saved. Witnesses have told police a car sped away as the shots were fired. Police have executed early morning raids across two states investigating allegations of union corruption. Amy Drew has the details.
10: A joint police operation across Victoria and Queensland saw 6 search warrants executed, including the CFMEU's headquarters in Brisbane. The probe centres on allegations a Victorian Labor Hire Company provided benefits to Queensland union officials in an attempt to influence their duties. 3 people were arrested in Victoria, although 2 men have since been charged with unrelated offences and released, while a woman remains in custody. Amy Drew reporting.
8: A 70-year-old Queensland boxing coach has been charged with several child sex offences. Police allege between 2021 and 2022, he used his position at the gym to offend against a teenager. Overseas, European royals and diplomats are gathering in Oslo for the funeral of King Harald V. The late King of Norway died in August, aged 89. And the United States will ban imports on a range of Canadian products, including alcoholic spirits, some dairy goods and motorbikes. The move follows Canada's retaliatory tariffs on American goods. In finance, one Australian dollar is buying 72.2 US cents.
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8: Geelong's midfield is holding no fears for Fremantle's star-studded lineup ahead of Friday's semi-final in Perth. Young Cats ruck Mitch Edwards says they're ready for whatever the Dockers throw at them.
12: We've got a pretty good midfield ourselves, I like to think. I feel like we've grown throughout the year and matured a fair bit. Where things aren't going our way, we're able to arrest that momentum and bring it back our way. But obviously they've got heaps of guns going through there as well. I think they had four or five All-Australians or something like that, so obviously they're a great team.
8: Daily Cherry Evans denies the Roosters are in a slump despite three straight losses heading into the NRL finals. The Sydney side crashed from first to fourth in the space of a month, but the veteran halfback says it's now a new competition ahead of Sunday's clash with the Panthers. And Ben Shelton has stunned Carlos Alcaraz in a five-set quarterfinal thriller at the US Open. That's the latest news and sport.
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13: Your four-day forecast for the northeast.

Friday, a chance of morning fog with a sunny day and warming up to a top of 20. Then heading into the weekend, Saturday has a chance of morning fog, but a mostly sunny day with a top of 21. Currently, it's 9 degrees.

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11: Chelsea Bowden. Liberal MP Andrew Hastie has escalated his war of words with One Nation. Mr. Hastie has labelled One Nation leader Pauline Hanson and her high-profile recruit Barnaby Joyce as lying cowards. The former elite soldier is urging the pair to take down a cartoon from the party's website claiming he's a traitor. Mr. Hastie says it's a lie.
12: Pauline Hanson and Barnaby Joyce are lying cowards. And I'll say it again, so there's no ambiguity. They are lying cowards. But when you start calling me a traitor to my own country, then we have a big, big problem.
11: The Prime Minister is defending a $6 million grant to a golf course in his Sydney electorate. The money was allocated to the Marrickville Golf Club as part of the $560 million Commonwealth Grants Program. Anthony Albanese says he hasn't visited the clubhouse in years, but is glad they got money to fix sewage problems. A manhunt is underway in Sydney after a fatal shooting. A man believed to be aged in his 20s was shot dead in a community centre car park in the southwest suburb of Punchbowl just before 6 o'clock tonight. Paramedics treated him at the scene, but he couldn't be saved. Three people have been arrested over a fatal shooting in Melbourne's north. A 22-year-old man was shot dead in Thomastown on Sunday night. Police have arrested two men aged 19 and 20 and a 19-year-old woman who will now be questioned by Homicide Squad detectives. The CFMEU's Brisbane headquarters have been raided by police. A joint interstate investigation is probing allegations a Victorian Labor Hire contractor bribed Queensland union officials. Three raids in Victoria have also resulted in the arrest of three people, including a company director. Australian high school students are falling further behind in reading and maths despite outperforming the international average, according to a global study. Results from the latest PISA testing reveals student scores in core subjects have dropped to record lows, with classroom disruption and poor attendance taking a toll. Real Schools CEO Adam Voigt says the approach in classrooms needs to change.
13: Schools are increasingly becoming places that we're trying to extract performance from kids rather than make
6: making schools places where they feel comfortable and they feel like they can take risks in their learning.
11: Also making news, a damning report by Victoria's Auditor General has confirmed the state's roads are getting worse and the government ignored advice from the Department of Transport. And the number of used cars being sold across the country has risen for the second consecutive month. Sales of 1 to 5 year old vehicles increased 5.4% nationally. In finance, one Australian dollar is buying around 72 US cents.
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11: After securing the NRL's minor premiership, the Penrith Panthers are narrowing their focus on winning a fifth premiership in 6 years. Coach Ivan Cleary has told Nine they're still as hungry as ever for success.
7: Last year we started quite poorly in the season, finished off well, but sort of finished the year thinking that we could ultimately do better and come back bigger and better this year.
11: In the AFL, Western Bulldogs veteran Adam Treloar has announced his retirement. The former Giant and Magpie had an injury interrupted past 2 years, managing just 11 games. Ben Shelton is through to the semi-finals of the US Open, winning a five-set epic over Carlos Alcaraz. And the Opals are preparing to take on Italy in their qualifying final at the Women's Basketball World Cup tomorrow morning. That's the latest news and sport.
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8: Your four-day forecast for the northeast and border, staying partly cloudy overnight tonight to end your Wednesday and reaching a low of 3 degrees. Tomorrow, Thursday, a chance of frost in the early morning, but a sunny day expected with light winds and a top of 18. Friday, a chance of morning fog with a sunny day and warming up to a top of 20. Then heading into the weekend, Saturday has a chance of morning fog, but a mostly sunny day with a top of 21. Right now, it's 8 degrees.

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5: Good evening, I'm Chelsea Bowden. Liberal MP Andrew Hastie has wrapped up his war of words with One Nation over a cartoon labelling him a traitor to Australia. Federal politics editor Michael Packie.
6: One Nation posts its Please Explain cartoon to its social media sites. An episode targets former elite soldier, now politician, Andrew Hastie.
7: Traitor, sellout, washed-up gutless maggot.
6: Mr Hastie says the cartoon is offensive and should be taken down. He believes he's being targeted after testifying in the Ben Robert Smith defamation case. Senator Hanson has told News 24 that's not the case, arguing the cartoon is just satire and she doesn't believe Mr Hastie is a traitor to his country.
8: This is just completely a storm in teacup.
6: Mr Hastie has hit back at both Senator Hanson and her high-profile MP, Barnaby Joyce.
9: They are lying cowards.
6: One Nation is planning to run a candidate in Mr Hastie's West Australian seat of Canning at the next federal election. Michael Packie, Canberra.
5: Police are tonight hunting for an alleged gunman after a fatal shooting in Sydney's southwest. Emergency services responded to the car park of a community centre shortly before 6 o'clock to reports of a shooting. Paramedics treated the victim, but he died at the scene. This onlooker has told the ABC he heard multiple gunshots.
10: I was just walking right here, I heard a bang. Turned around, I saw this black ute car. It was pulled in, another bang bang, and then someone got in the car, backed off, drove off. After that, I ran over there and I just started giving the guy CPR.
5: A woman with links to ISIS, accused of owning and mistreating a slave, has been refused bail by a Melbourne court for a second time. Federal police allege Zainab Ahmad crossed into Syria with her family in 2015 and made multiple social media posts showing support for the Islamic State terror group. The magistrate says Ms. Ahmad would pose an unacceptable risk if released into the community. Australians are being urged to get disaster ready ahead of dangerous spring and summer forecasts. Forecasters predict hot weather and low rainfall will trigger heat waves and early season bushfires. Emergency management official Pat Hetherington says households should begin preparations now.
11: Prepare an emergency kit with essential supplies. Check that your insurance arrangements are up to date and suited to your local conditions. Prepare your property for the hazards that are most likely to occur in your area.
5: A and Australian writer and widow of former Prime Minister Bob Hawke, Blanche Del Puge, has died at the age of 82. In finance, one Australian dollar is buying around 72 US cents.
4: Wangaratta Pump Shop, for the largest range of pumps in the northeast, including service and repairs, plus sales and service of lawnmowers, outdoor power equipment and water filtration systems.
5: Carlos Alcaraz has been knocked out of the US Open in a marathon quarterfinal. Craig Gabriel reports from New York.
9: It's officially the latest finish to a session at the US Open. At 3:33, the last point was played and Ben Shelton had secured a place in the semi-finals to play Francis Tiafoe. In a match of extraordinary heights and drama, Shelton defeated title holder Carlos Alcaraz in 4 hours 28 minutes 6-7, 6-1, 6-3, 1-6, 7-6. Certainly was controversial for the hour the match started and finished. Craig Gabriel, New York.
5: Western Bulldogs midfielder Adam Treloar has caught time on his AFL career after 263 games, and in the NRL, Cronulla Sharks playmaker Braden Trindle insists he won't be hiding in his comeback from a shoulder injury in Saturday's elimination final against the Cowboys. That's the latest news and sport.
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13: Your four-day forecast for the northeast and border, staying partly cloudy overnight tonight to end your Wednesday and reaching a low of 3 degrees. Tomorrow, Thursday, a chance of frost in the early morning, but a sunny day expected with light winds and a top of 18. Friday, a chance of morning fog with a sunny day and warming up to a top of 20. Then heading into the weekend, Saturday has a chance of morning fog, but a mostly sunny day with a top of 21. Right now, it's 6 degrees.

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4: Hello, I'm Chelsea Bowden. The opposition says the Prime Minister should face the consequences of a $6 million grant to a golf club in his Sydney electorate. Bridget McKenzie had to resign from her portfolio in the previous coalition government when she failed to declare an honorary membership of a gun club. It's now been revealed Anthony Albanese was an honorary member of the Marrickville Golf Club, which received federal funding to fix its sewage system. Senator McKenzie says the fact Mr. Albanese didn't declare his membership makes a mockery of the system.
5: I would hate to think that I am the last minister in this Westminster system to actually resign over a perceived conflict of interest and an upholding of the ministerial code of conduct.
4: Liberal MP Andrew Hastie is demanding One Nation remove a cartoon from their social media sites that labels him a traitor. The former elite soldier claims the minor party is going after him after he testified in the Ben Robert Smith defamation case. One Nation leader Pauline Hanson says she never personally called Mr. Hastie a traitor. He argues Senator Hanson and her colleague Barnaby Joyce are lying cowards because the evidence is there for all to see. Police are searching for a luxury car after a man was shot dead in Sydney's southwest. Emergency services responded to the car park of a community centre to reports of a shooting around 6 p.m. Paramedics treated the 32-year-old victim, but he died at the scene. Superintendent Dean Johnston says it was a callous act that endangered bystanders.
6: The actions of the offenders have endangered the lives of innocent community members. It's very fortunate and we're very grateful that no other person has been injured.
4: Three people have been arrested over the shooting death of a 22-year-old man in Melbourne's north. Two men aged 19 and 20 and a 19-year-old woman are being questioned over the shooting in Thomastown on Sunday night. Police have executed early morning raids across two states investigating allegations of union corruption. Amy Drew has the details.
7: A joint police operation across Victoria and Queensland saw six search warrants executed, including the CFMEU's headquarters in Brisbane. The probe centres on allegations a Victorian Labor hire company provided benefits to Queensland union officials in an attempt to influence their duties. Three people were arrested in Victoria, although two men have since been charged with unrelated offences and released, while a woman remains in custody. Amy Drew reporting.
4: And European royals and diplomats have gathered in Oslo for the funeral of King Harald V of Norway.
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4: Carlton have announced seven players have not been offered contracts for the next AFL season. Among those delisted, Zach Williams, Jordan Boyd, Lockie Fogarty and Elijah Hollands. Carlos Alcaraz has been knocked out of the US Open in a marathon quarterfinal. American Ben Shelton defeating the third seed in a fifth set tiebreak. Alcaraz says he gave it his all.
9: I mean, it was close, so I'm just a little bit disappointed, you know, about, you know, don't get in the win at the end. But I'm just happy. I'm just proud about myself, about how I fought.
4: In the NRL, Matt Dufty has won back the fullback jersey from Jai Gray at the Rabbitohs and will start against the Knights on Friday night. And the Opals are preparing to take on Italy in their qualifying final at the Women's Basketball World Cup. That's the latest news and sport.
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11: Your four-day forecast for the northeast and border. A chance of frost early this morning, but a sunny day for your Thursday. Tomorrow, Friday, chance of morning fog and then a sunny day with light winds and a top of 20 degrees. Heading into your weekend, Saturday, a chance of morning fog with mostly sunny day, top of 21. And Sunday, partly cloudy with a top of 22. Today, a top of 17 for Albury-Wodonga and Corowa, 18 for Wangaratta and Benalla. Currently, it's 5 degrees.

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7: Hello, I'm Chelsea Bowden. One Nation leader Pauline Hanson says Liberal MP Andrew Hastie is making a mountain out of a molehill over a cartoon on her website. The former elite soldier is demanding Senator Hanson remove the cartoon which labels him a traitor. Mr. Hastie believes he's been targeted because he testified in the defamation case brought on by Ben Robert Smith. Senator Hanson has told News 24 that's not the case, arguing the cartoon is satire and she doesn't believe Mr. Hastie is a traitor.
8: I have the highest regard for people in the Defence Force and who fought for and are prepared to put their lives on the line for this country. And I respect him for his services that he's done for Australia. But I have not called him a traitor.
7: A 32-year-old man has been shot dead in Sydney's southwest. It happened in a community centre car park in Punchbowl just before 6 o'clock on Wednesday night. Police believe it was a targeted attack. More than 100,000 cases of online child sexual exploitation have been reported in the past year. Australian Federal Police say this is up 21% compared to the previous 12 months. AFP Commander Joanne Cameron says the rise in figures is likely due to increased reporting.
9: This rise in reporting does not necessarily equate to a corresponding rise in offending, and that's because greater education and awareness have continued to drive stronger reporting of online child sexual exploitation. However, any report we receive is one report too many.
7: Emergency agencies are urging Australians to prepare ahead of a high-risk spring and summer forecast. The Weather Bureau warns warm, dry conditions will heighten the risk of heatwaves, severe thunderstorms and early season bushfires. Emergency Management Minister Christy McBain says early planning makes all the difference.
10: We cannot stop bushfires, floods, cyclones or severe storms from occurring, but we can be better prepared. By taking action now, we can save lives.
7: The Prime Minister has remembered Blanche Delpuget in Federal Parliament. The 82-year-old acclaimed author and widow to former PM Bob Hawke has passed away. She'd been battling breast cancer for some time. Anthony Albanese says she was one of a kind.
11: She was so full of joy, and it was always a splendid privilege to be in her company. 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
7: And tens of thousands of people have lined the streets of Oslo for the funeral of King Harald V. The late King of Norway died last month, aged 89.
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7: Fremantle defender Carl Warners says they're ready to step up in Friday's do-or-die semi-final against Geelong. He says they've well and truly moved on from their disappointing 32-point loss to the Hawks.
12: We sort of know that our football stacks up against the best, clearly. I think we've beaten every top 19 this year, so we learnt from that last week. And pretty excited for Geelong this week. They're a quality team and it's a good chance to step up.
7: In the NRL, Sharks playmaker Braden Trindle insists he won't be hiding in his return from injury this weekend. The crafty 5'8 will make his comeback from a shoulder injury against the Cowboys in a knockout final on Saturday night. And Ben Shelton has stunned Carlos Alcaraz in a quarterfinal thriller at the US Open, winning the fifth and final set in a tiebreak in a match stretching into the early hours of the morning.
13: It's game on at Hyundai, where you can score great offers on a range of new and demonstrator models.
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14: Your four-day forecast for the northeast and border. Chance of frost early this morning, but a sunny day for your Thursday. Tomorrow, Friday, chance of morning fog and then a sunny day with light winds and a top of 20 degrees. Heading into your weekend, Saturday, a chance of morning fog, mostly sunny day, top of 21. And Sunday, partly cloudy with a top of 22. Today, a top of 17 for Albury-Wodonga and Corowa, 18 for Wangaratta and Benalla. Currently, it's 3 degrees.
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7: Hello,
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7: I'm Chelsea
0: News.
7: Bowden. Prime Minister has dismissed suggestions he did anything wrong after failing to declare an honorary membership to his local golf club. The Marrickville Golf Club in Anthony Albanese's Sydney electorate gave him the social membership in 2012. Since then, the club has received $6 million in government grants to fix its sewage system. Anthony Albanese has told Parliament there is nothing untoward.
8: If anyone wants to join what is affectionately known as Royal Marrickville, what they need for 2 years' membership is $5. We'll get them 2 years' membership. For 2 years!
7: Liberal MP Andrew Hastie is demanding One Nation remove a cartoon from their social media sites that labels him a traitor. The former elite soldier claims the minor party is going after him after he testified in the Ben Robert Smith defamation case. One Nation leader Pauline Hanson says she never personally called Mr. Hastie a traitor. He argues Senator Hanson and her colleague Barnaby Joyce are lying cowards because the evidence is there for all to see. Police believe a fatal shooting in Sydney's southwest was targeted. A 32-year-old man was gunned down in a community centre car park in Punchbowl on Wednesday night. This witness telling Nine a number of children were nearby at the time.
9: My heart's racing right now. My whole body's numb knowing that my daughter was right there. Not only my daughter, a dozen other kids.
7: Police have raided the CFMEU's Brisbane headquarters as part of a cross-border operation. Detectives executed a number of warrants in Victoria and Queensland amid allegations that union officials were corrupted. Three people were arrested in Victoria. Two men were charged with matters unrelated to the investigation and have since been released. A woman remains in custody. The United States will ban imports on a range of Canadian products, including alcoholic spirits, some dairy goods and motorbikes. The move follows Canada's retaliatory tariffs on American goods. The bans will kick in at the end of the month. And Australia's used car market has recorded a second consecutive month of growth in August. Used and demonstrator vehicle sales rose by 1.3%. The Automotive Dealer Association's James Vortman says cost of living could be a factor behind the increase.
10: You know, people are trying to save as much money as possible. They're looking for good deals on some of the significant purchases they make. And that would include people who need a car, and they might be inclined to look at the used car market rather than the new.
11: Sport.
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7: Sam Shelton says his quarterfinal win over third seed Carlos Alcaraz at the US Open was a career highlight. The five-set thriller set a new US Open record as the latest finish ever to a match. The American says it was an epic game.
12: Carlos, one of the greatest champions in our sport already at 23 years old. It's always fun being on the court against him. It's ridiculous some of the stuff he comes up with sometimes, but yeah, the most enjoyable match that I've had in my career.
7: Western Bulldogs midfielder Adam Treloar has caught time on his AFL career after 263 games. Radical Change will be trialled in the final round of the NRLW competition this weekend. The league will experiment with smaller-sized footballs in the Dead Rubber Sharks Dragon match. And the Opals are preparing for their qualification battle against Italy at the Women's Basketball World Cup.
13: It's game on at Hyundai, where you can score great offers on a range of new and demonstrator models.
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3: Your four-day forecast for the northeast and border. A chance of frost early this morning, but a sunny day for you Thursday. Tomorrow, Friday, chance of morning fog and then a sunny day with light winds and a top of 20 degrees. Heading into your weekend, Saturday, a chance of morning fog, mostly sunny day, top of 21. And Sunday, partly cloudy with a top of 22. Today, a top of 17 for Albury-Wodonga and Corowa, 18 for Wangaratta and Benalla. Currently, it's 3 degrees.

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1: 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I bit into it, and it was super hot. And this morning, all the top of my mouth is blistered. 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
6: News. Hello, I'm Chelsea Bowden. One Nation leader Pauline Hanson says Liberal MP Andrew Hastie is making a mountain out of a molehill over a cartoon on her website. The former elite soldier is demanding Senator Hanson remove the cartoon which labels him a traitor. Mr. Hastie believes he's been targeted because he testified in the defamation case brought on by Ben Robert Smith. Senator Hanson has told News 24 that's not the case, arguing the cartoon is satire and she doesn't believe Mr. Hastie is a traitor.
7: I have the highest regard for people in the Defence Force and who fought for and are prepared to put their lives on the line for this country. And I respect him for his services that he's done for Australia. But I have not called him a traitor.
6: A 32-year-old man has been shot dead in Sydney's southwest. It happened in a community centre car park in Punchbowl just before 6 o'clock on Wednesday night. Police believe it was a targeted attack. More than 100,000 cases of online child sexual exploitation have been reported in the past year. Australian Federal Police say this is up 21% compared to the previous 12 months. AFP Commander Joanne Cameron says the rise in figures is likely due to increased reporting.
8: This rise in reporting does not necessarily equate to a corresponding rise in offending, and that's because greater education and awareness have continued to drive stronger reporting of online child sexual exploitation. However, any report we receive is one report too many.
6: Emergency agencies are urging Australians to prepare ahead of a high-risk spring and summer forecast. The Weather Bureau warns warm, dry conditions will heighten the risk of heatwaves, severe thunderstorms and early season bushfires. Emergency Management Minister Christy McBain says early planning makes all the difference.
9: We cannot stop bushfires, floods, cyclones or severe storms from occurring, but we can be better prepared. By taking action now, we can save lives.
6: The Prime Minister has remembered Blanche Del Puge in Federal Parliament. The 82-year-old acclaimed author and widow to former PM Bob Hawke has passed away. She'd been battling breast cancer for some time. Anthony Albanese says she was one of a kind.
10: She was so full of joy, and it was always a splendid privilege to be in her company. Our hearts right now are with her family and all who loved this much-loved Australian. May Blanche Del Puge rest in peace.
6: And tens of thousands of people have lined the streets of Oslo for the funeral of King Harald V. The late King of Norway died last month, aged 89.
11: Murray Valley Tyre and Auto are now at their new home on Benalla Yarrawonga Road. It's a bigger and better location to handle all your small or large tyre and mechanical needs.
6: Fremantle defender Carl Warner says they're ready to step up in Friday's do-or-die semi-final against Geelong. He says they've well and truly moved on from their disappointing 32-point loss to the Hawks.
12: We sort of know that our football stacks up against the best. Clearly, I think we've beaten every top 19 this year, so we learnt from that last week and pretty excited for Geelong this week. They're a quality team and it's a good chance to step up.
6: In the NRL, Sharks playmaker Braden Trindle insists he won't be hiding in his return from injury this weekend. The crafty 5'8 will make his comeback from a shoulder injury against the Cowboys in a knockout final on Saturday night. And Ben Shelton has stunned Carlos Alcaraz in a quarterfinal thriller at the US Open, winning the fifth and final set in a tiebreak in a match stretching into the early hours of the morning.
13: It's game on at Hyundai, where you can score great offers on a range of new and demonstrator models.
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14: Your four-day forecast for the northeast and border. A chance of frost early this morning, but a sunny day for your Thursday. Tomorrow, Friday, chance of morning fog and then a sunny day with light winds and a top of 20 degrees. Heading into your weekend, Saturday, a chance of morning fog, mostly sunny day, top of 21. And Sunday, partly cloudy with a top of 22. Today, a top of 17 for Albury-Wodonga and Corowa, 18 for Wangaratta and Benalla. Currently, it's 3 degrees.

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7: Hello, I'm Chelsea Bowden. The Prime Minister has dismissed suggestions he did anything wrong after failing to declare an honorary membership to his local golf club. The Marrickville Golf Club in Anthony Albanese's Sydney electorate gave him a social membership in 2012. Since then, the club has received $6 million in government grants to fix its sewage system. Anthony Albanese has told Parliament there is nothing untoward.
8: If anyone wants to join what is affectionately known as Royal Marrickville, what they need for 2 years' membership is $5. We'll get them 2 years' membership. For 2 years!
7: Liberal MP Andrew Hastie is demanding One Nation remove a cartoon from their social media sites that labels him a traitor. The former elite soldier claims the minor party is going after him after he testified in the Ben Robert Smith defamation case. One Nation leader Pauline Hanson says she never personally called Mr. Hastie a traitor. He argues Senator Hanson and her colleague Barnaby Joyce are lying cowards because the evidence is there for all to see. Police believe a fatal shooting in Sydney's southwest was targeted. A 32-year-old man was gunned down in a community centre car park in Punchbowl on Wednesday night. This witness telling Nine a number of children were nearby at the time.
9: My heart's racing right now. My whole body's numb knowing that my daughter was right there. Not only my daughter, a dozen other kids.
7: Police have raided the CFMEU's Brisbane headquarters as part of a cross-border operation. Detectives executed a number of warrants in Victoria and Queensland amid allegations that union officials were corrupted. Three people were arrested in Victoria. Two men were charged with matters unrelated to the investigation and have since been released. A woman remains in custody. The United States will ban imports on a range of Canadian products, including alcoholic spirits, some dairy goods and motorbikes. The move follows Canada's retaliatory tariffs on American goods. The bans will kick in at the end of the month. And Australia's used car market has recorded a second consecutive month of growth in August. Used and demonstrator vehicle sales rose by 1.3%. The Automotive Dealer Association's James Vortman says cost of living could be a factor behind the increase.
10: You know, people are trying to save as much money as possible. They're looking for good deals on some of the significant purchases they make. And that would include people who need a car, and they might be inclined to look at the used car market rather than the new.
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7: Ben Shelton says his quarterfinal win over third seed Carlos Alcaraz at the US Open was a career highlight. The five-set thriller set a new US Open record as the latest finish ever to a match. The American says it was an epic game.
12: Carlos, one of the greatest champions in our sport already at 23 years old. It's always fun being on the court against him. It's ridiculous some of the stuff he comes up with sometimes, but yeah, the most enjoyable match that I've had in my career.
7: Western Bulldogs midfielder Adam Treloar has caught time on his AFL career after 263 games. A radical change will be trialled in the final round of the NRLW competition this weekend. The league will experiment with smaller-sized footballs in the Dead Rubber Sharks Dragon match. And the Opals are preparing for their qualification battle against Italy at the Women's Basketball World Cup.
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15: Your four-day forecast for the northeast and border. Chance of frost early this morning, but a sunny day for your Thursday. Tomorrow, Friday, chance of morning fog and then a sunny day with light winds and a top of 20 degrees. Heading into your weekend, Saturday, a chance of morning fog, mostly sunny day, top of 21. And Sunday, partly cloudy with a top of 22. Today, a top of 17 for Albury-Wodonga and Corowa, 18 for Wangaratta and Benalla. Currently, it's 3 degrees.
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0: News.
5: Good morning, I'm Justin Fitzpatrick. Liberal MP Andrew Hastie says One Nation is coming after the wrong veteran as he escalates his war of words with the minor party. Mr. Hastie is demanding Pauline Hanson and Barnaby Joyce remove a cartoon from their social media sites, labelling him as a traitor. One Nation is going after the former elite soldier after he was asked to testify in the Ben Robert Smith defamation case. Mr. Hastie says he did his duty as a law-abiding citizen and told the truth under oath.
6: The outcome of the election, whatever. Every 3 years we apply for our jobs, I'm going to fight very hard. And they picked a fight with the wrong veteran. They thought I'd just lie down and cop it. Guess what? You've unlocked an achievement. I'm going to fight all the way.
5: The Prime Minister is defending a $6 million grant to a golf course in his Sydney electorate. The money was allocated to the Marrickville Golf Club as part of the $560 million Commonwealth Grants Program. Anthony Albanese says he hasn't visited the clubhouse in years, but is glad they got the money to fix sewage problems. A 32-year-old man has been shot dead in Sydney's southwest. The incident unfolded at a community centre car park in Punchbowl just before 6 o'clock last night. Paramedics treated the man, but he died at the scene. This onlooker has told the ABC he heard multiple gunshots.
7: I was just walking right here. I heard a bang. Turned around, I saw this black ute car. It was pulled in. Another bang, bang. And then someone got in the car, backed off, drove off. After that, I ran over there and I just started giving the guy CPR.
5: Three people have been arrested over the shooting death of a 22-year-old man in Melbourne's north. Two men aged 19 and 20 and a 19-year-old woman are being questioned over the shooting in Thomastown on Sunday night. The CFMEU's Brisbane headquarters have been raided by police as part of a cross-border operation. A joint interstate investigation is probing allegations a Victorian Labor hire contractor bribed Queensland union officials. Australians are being urged to get disaster ready ahead of a dangerous spring and summer forecast. Forecasters predict hot weather and low rainfall will trigger heat waves and early season bushfires. Emergency management official Pat Hetherington says households should begin preparations now.
8: Prepare an emergency kit with essential supplies. Check that your insurance arrangements are up to date and suited to your local conditions. Prepare your property for the hazards that are most likely to occur in your area.
5: Also making news, global oil prices have surged as tensions between Iran and the United States escalate, and the energy rulemaker has finalised new protections for Australian households struggling to pay their bills. Checking the markets, the Dow Jones trading down 337 points, the Nasdaq down 161, one Australian dollar buying 72.17 US cents.
4: Remember the mystery of the flavoured milk that vanished? Well, the wait is over. Kiwa Country is back on shelves. Taste the legend today.
5: Carlos Alcaraz has been knocked out of the US Open in a marathon quarterfinal. American Ben Shelton defeating the third seed in a fifth set tiebreak. Alcaraz says he gave it his all.
9: I mean, it was close. It was close. So I'm just a little bit disappointed, you know, about, don't get in the win at the end, but I'm just happy. I'm just proud about myself, about how I fought.
5: Hugo Savala is out to prove he's more than just a fill-in when the Roosters tackle the Panthers in their NRL qualifying final. After playing in the centres all season, Savala will take over in the halves from the injured Sam Walker. In the AFL, Western Bulldogs midfielder Adam Treloar has called time on his AFL career after 263 games. That's news and sport.
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11: Your four-day forecast for the northeast and border. Chance of frost early this morning, but a sunny day for your Thursday. Tomorrow, Friday, chance of morning fog and then a sunny day with light winds and a top of 20 degrees. Heading into your weekend, Saturday, a chance of morning fog, mostly sunny day, top of 21. And Sunday, partly cloudy with a top of 22. Today, a top of 17 for Albury-Wodonga and Corowa, 18 for Wangaratta and Benalla. Right now, it's 2 degrees.

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7: 10 degrees in Melbourne, a partly cloudy day, a top of 15. It's 5:30. Good morning. I'm David Armstrong. Police have arrested two men and a woman over the fatal shooting of Daniel Hussein in Thomastown earlier this week. 22-year-old plumber was shot in front of friends at HRUN Reserve on Sunday night. Police arrested three people in Deer Park last night. A 19-year-old man from Donnybrook, a 20-year-old man from Donnybrook, and a 19-year-old Laylaw woman will now be interviewed by homicide squad detectives. Tens of thousands of dollars worth of hair extensions have been targeted by thieves who have robbed two Melbourne salons in the space of 30 minutes. Two masked offenders smashed into Carla Lawson Hair Extensions in Port Melbourne at around 2:30, ignoring the till, iPads and styling tools, heading straight to a storage area containing hair extensions. Minutes later, they broke into a salon in South Melbourne, stealing $50,000 worth of hair extensions. The salon owner, Carla Lawson, says it was a brazen smash and grab.
8: I don't know where these are getting sold at all. Don't know where this is all going, but for someone to target our salon, then another salon straight away, they've obviously got a buyer for a lot of hair extensions.
7: Victoria's recording more than 100 burglaries a day. It's as many home break-ins as New South Wales and Queensland combined. Insurance Council data shows the burglaries coming at a cost of more than $56 million to Victorians. Two suburban homes have been severely damaged by fire. A car was seen driving away from a burning home on Ford Court in Mill Park around 2:30. About 90 minutes later, fire erupted in a house on Sycamore Crescent in Campbellfield. Nobody's been injured. Ben Carroll's refusing to hand back donations to Labor from big build subcontractors after major cross-border police raids. Victoria Police and authorities in Queensland have launched coordinated raids as authorities probe allegations. The NFL will this weekend commemorate the September 11 terrorist attacks during all of its matches, and that includes tomorrow morning's history-making match at the MCG. Here's Shane McInnes.
9: Tomorrow morning's clash between the Rams and the 49ers will also be an occasion for fans to reflect and pay tribute to those who lost their lives on September 11, 2001. This year signifies the 25th anniversary of the attacks, and the NFL is commemorating the date both at home in the US and abroad. At the MCG, the two end zones of the field will feature the words, "Never Forget." As part of pre-game commemorations, US Marines and Navy personnel will join members of the Australian Defence Force on the ground to mark 25 years since America's worst ever terrorist attack, which claimed 2,977 innocent lives, including 10 Australians. Shane McInnes, Melbourne.
7: In finance, Wall Street is down 318 points and the dollar is trading at 72.16 US.
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7: Kevin Sheedy's urging Essendon to investigate the leaking of a proposed private meeting between James Hird and key Bombers officials. The Premiership coach calling for the Bombers to get rid of anyone who's been leaking. Geelong will have a captain's run in Perth today, ahead of tomorrow night's semi-final against Fremantle. The Cats weighing up a recall of Sam DeConning. Carlos Alcaraz has been knocked out of the US Open by American Ben Shelton in a fifth set tiebreak to advance to the semi-finals. Champions League soccer continues this morning. Atletico Madrid leading Liverpool 1-0 after 24 minutes. And that's the latest news and sport.
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13: Good morning, it's Daniel Brewer with your local news and sport. Corowa's dog lovers are heading to Rowers Park this Saturday for the annual Bark in the Park event. Sam College reports.
14: The event will run from 10 a.m. till 2 p.m. with live dog agility demonstrations, best dressed pup competitions and market stalls selling pet treats and accessories. There'll also be community stalls offering free pet health advice and information about dog registration. Entry is free with all dogs required to remain on a lead. Locals and visitors are encouraged to head along and celebrate Corowa's favourite furry friends. Sam College, Ace Radio.
13: The CFA have issued a warning to smokers across the northeastern border as data shows smoking material remain prevalent among the cause of house fires across the state. Since the start of the year, CFA and FRV have responded to a combined 252 residential fires in Victoria involving abandoned or discarded material such as cigarettes or cigars. Both fire authorities are urging people to avoid smoking indoors, especially in bed, and to ensure cigarettes are fully extinguished before being discarded. Cancer Council Victoria is calling on golfers from across the northeastern border to register for the longest day, the ultimate golf challenge raising vital funds for life-saving cancer research. Lyrian Fleming-Parsley, head of fundraising and communications, says golfers can commit through their website.
15: What golfers can do is commit to playing 36, 54 or even 72 holes of golf in a single day and sign up to the longest day to raise funds that support cancer research and help Victorians affected by cancer. The easiest way is to go online, longestday.org.au. All the information that you need to find out about the event and to register to either play yourself or to send to a golfer in your life, it's all there ready for you.
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13: Albury Wodonga Bandits basketball are searching for a new Men's Youth League head coach for next season. 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For more information, head to the Albury Wodonga Bandits Facebook page. That's the latest in local news and sport.
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16: Your four-day forecast for the northeast and border. Chance of frost early this morning, but a sunny day for your Thursday. Tomorrow, Friday, chance of morning fog and then a sunny day with light winds and a top of 20 degrees. Heading into your weekend, Saturday, a chance of morning fog, mostly sunny day, top of 21. And Sunday, partly cloudy with a top of 22. Today, a top of 17 for Albury Wodonga and Corowa, 18 for Wangaratta and Benalla. Right now, it's 2 degrees.
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18: 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A very good morning to you this Thursday, the 10th of September. Coming up on the program this morning, the federally funded Ag Career Start is not having its funding renewed despite the program returning more than $5 for every dollar invested. You'll hear from one of the big success stories from Ag Career Start. And steady spring rain across South Gippsland sparked a surge in cattle prices, with local farmers stepping up to the mark and outbidding the feedlotters. That story later on Country Today.
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19: Good morning, I'm Gabriel Hodson in the Victorian Rural Newsroom. Roads Minister Paul Hamer has refused to say when the Victorian government was made aware its current road maintenance funding was inadequate. An Auditor-General's report has found the overall condition of Victorian roads is deteriorating, with almost half of the network in poor or very poor condition in 2024. The report also says they're falling apart faster than they can be fixed. The Department of Transport and Planning estimates it will cost more than $3 billion a year to keep up to scratch, but just over $1 billion was set aside in the current budget.
20: We have invested record amounts in road investment. My focus is on what we can do going forward. What I'm willing to commit to is what the commitment that we made last week, fix the way that we fix our roads.
19: The Premier has since committed an extra $352 million to repair 500,000 potholes this year. The Nationals are calling for an inquiry into the social licence of Labor's rollout of large-scale renewables in the bush. Leader Matt Canavan says they want to investigate the impacts on agricultural landholders as well as rural, regional and First Nations communities.
21: This government, for 3 years, has blocked every attempt for a genuine inquiry into what's going on out there in regional Australia. But a couple of weeks ago, the Prime Minister went out to Dubbo, not received a welcome kindly because of the reaction against the rollout of this infrastructure that his government is pursuing.
19: The Nationals say affected communities should also be given information on the conditions of Commonwealth funding, who gets it and why. New calls for the Victorian government to be accountable if two controversial high-voltage transmission projects fail to get finished on time, if at all. Jack Fenwick explains.
22: New analysis shows a four-year delay to VNI West, as well as the Western Renewables Link, would push up the cost of generating electricity by $33 billion. Landholders have been fighting these projects since 2020, saying there are better, safer and cheaper options. The NEXA advisory report, commissioned by Environment Victoria, says that figure would be significantly worse if both projects were cancelled. It says the cost of ripping up the VNI West contract would push up Victorian household power bills by $472 over 5 years. One of the key recommendations is to accelerate transmission and hold delivery bodies accountable, including the Victorian Government and Vic Grid. It also calls for accountability, transparent milestones and cost control. Jack Fenwick, Victorian Rural News.
19: Independent group Applied Horticultural Research is running a three-year project that will test promising technology and work out how it performs in real-world Aussie conditions. It'll include autonomous tractors, AI-powered sprayers, optical grading systems and precision planters that could help the potato industry cut labour, costs and improve productivity. Together with Potato Link and Next Gen Weed Management, they'll test the tech on more than half a dozen farms in Tasmania, Victoria and South Australia, with opportunities for farmers to see the devices in action. And another sign things are hotting up and drying up, the Bureau's seasonal streamflow forecast says we're looking at a low flow in 63% of sites across Australia. 21% will be close to the median level. And that's the state of the country. I'm Gabriel Hodson. Good morning.
12: 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Extended weather forecast.
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23: Joining us now is Michael Gray, Senior Forecaster for the Bureau of Meteorology. Michael, good morning to you. What can we expect with the weather?
24: Well, good morning. We can expect some dry conditions developing through today and, in fact, over the next few days. So we've seen a southerly air mass really coming across the state over the last day or so, and a few showers in that. Lots of rain gauges over the last couple of days have seen up to sort of 3 to 6 millimetres, mainly in southeastern districts. Some of the highest totals we did see in western south Gippsland are nearly 14 millimetres at Mount Baw and about 10 millimetres at Reeves Knob. So, yeah, that's over the last 2 days. We do see, though, a drying of conditions, as I said, through the rest of today. There's a couple of tiny, really light showers left in far eastern parts of the state this morning. But we're seeing a rather strong ridge of high pressure coming across from the Great Australian Bight over the next couple of days. So at the moment, winds will remain quite light. Gradually, by about Saturday, they'll start to turn round to the north. And with that high pressure, we'll see some clearer skies over the next few days and some temperatures, maximum temperatures, increasing slightly over the next days. So each day up until about Monday will be slightly warmer than the previous one, where we see temperatures into the low to mid-20s by the time we get to Monday. It'll be quite dry over the next few days. We won't see much precip at all until we get to kind of Sunday, maybe in the far western parts of the state, only a couple of millimetres though. And then more likely once you get into Monday and into Tuesday, as the next front starts to arrive, Tuesday is the main day we're likely to see any more precipitation. So generally speaking, today temperatures a little bit below average and dry. But yeah, as I said, getting warmer each day for the next few days and through the weekend and into the start of next week. If we look at some of the town forecasts for today, Hamilton, partly cloudy, a top of 16. Neil, mostly sunny at 17. Horsham, partly cloudy, 17. Swan Hill, mostly sunny, 18. Deniliquin, sunny and 18. Wangaratta, sunny and 17. Albury-Wodonga, sunny and 17. Sale, partly cloudy, 17. And Bairnsdale, cloudy and 17.
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18: The federally funded Ag Career Start National Program has seen 275 young people follow a career into agriculture in just 4 years, but it's not having its funding renewed. It's estimated the program's returned more than $5 for every dollar invested, with 90% of participants going on to further study. The National Farmers Federation is calling on industry, corporate Australia and governments to step up and secure the future of Ag Career Start. So let's take a look at a success story. Christine Spicer's daughter, Ruby, applied for Ag Career Start when she finished year 12. Christine, welcome to Country Today. I understand Ruby had barely stepped on a farm, so why did she apply?
4: That's right. I'm not sure if she had ever actually stepped onto a farm, and she really wasn't sure what she wanted to do after year 12. And she went to a careers expo, and she came home and she said, "Mum, there's this program called Ag Career Start, and they help you find a farm and you need to apply and you go for a year and they support you and there's a bursary and what do you think?"
18: And what did you say?
4: I said it would be a lot of hard work, but you know, why don't you apply and see how it goes? And so she applied, she got in, and it has just been life-changing for her.
18: So she really is committed to the dairy industry?
4: She is. So, you know, she's up at 4 a.m. She, you know, uses all the terminology. She's in charge of the calf shed now. And this is someone who, you know, makeup was one of her favourite things. And now she tells me she's covered in cow manure and, you know, she's just working so hard. It's incredible.
18: That's fantastic. That actually made me laugh out loud. So what are her longer term plans?
4: Look, she's really not sure yet. I think she signed up to stay on the farm another year. I know that she was interested in doing some uni open days, but I think for now she's settled where she is. So somebody that did the program, like the Ag Career Start program the year before her, has stayed on the farm as well. So those two share one of the farmhouses together. And I think she's just sort of found her groove and found her people. And it's just been such an opportunity for her that she never would have thought of doing if it hadn't been for Ag Career Start. And I think it sets up young people for whatever the future brings them to spend some time actually, you know, in the dirt working hard.
18: Christine Spicer, whose daughter Ruby has gone through the Ag Career Start program and it's not having its funding renewed. This is Country Today. Coming up next, the Leongatha cattle sales are seeing a surge in cattle prices and it's local farmers stepping up to the mark and outbidding the feedlotters.
0: There's an impact player on the paddock that's capturing plenty of attention. 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
18: Steady spring rain across South Gippsland has sparked a surge in cattle prices, with local farmers, as Leongatha Elders agent Damien Minogue says, stepping up to the mark and outbidding the feedlotters in a lot of instances. He spoke with Jade Egan.
7: It's been really strong the last couple of weeks. We've come through a pretty good winter. It's been we've been getting a nice bit of rain, and our markets have been mainly dominated by the feedlots up until about a fortnight ago. Our feed's just starting to move now. It's nice. We've been getting continual bit of rain, another inch of rain this week. It's been absolutely ideal, and the days are starting to warm up and getting a little bit longer, which is great.
8: So how are things looking, if you could describe it for us? Talk us through it.
7: Okay, for South Gippsland, it's looking extremely good start to the spring. Look, everyone's concerned with predicting that it could be drier later on. It's certainly got a dry feel to it, but certainly at this stage, it's looking like we're going to have, well, a good first half of the spring anyway, and if it keeps raining, which it is doing at the moment, it'll continue on right through to Christmas.
8: Those dry conditions that you touch on there is a lot of talk of El Nino. We've yep. certainly been covering it a lot. How yep. regularly are you hearing concern about it?
7: Well, every second day when it doesn't rain, people mention it, but when it rains, they go a bit quiet. Yeah, I guess that's farming, isn't it? If you're taking a punt all the time, people are very conscious of it, but on the same token, with it keeping on raining and the grass is starting to move, they've got to have stock to eat the grass, and fingers crossed it'll continue to rain and it'll be good for everybody.
8: When was the last time you saw prices this high?
7: Oh, look, you would be back in the COVID time, so I guess that'd be sort of 2020, 21, something like that. We're not to that extreme yet, but we're getting very, very close. I shouldn't say it's an extreme. We need these sort of prices for everybody to keep ticking on and cover a few overheads.
8: I can only imagine what the mood is like then. What's the general sentiment?
7: Yeah, no, look, it's pretty good. Like, majority of our people that we're buying for, they've been selling sort of fat cattle, bullocks and that all the way through. We've had a pretty favourable winter. Prices have been very good for our kill cattle, whether it be chopper cows or trade cattle, or majority of ours are bullocks. And they've been averaging sort of $3,200 to $3,800 for all their heavier cattle. So they're happy enough to step back in and give $2,100 or $2,300 for calves and younger yearling cattle and keep trading. So that's where they are at the moment.
8: What kind of condition are they in?
7: Yeah, not too bad. Look, they've up to date, they've been wintry enough, but now they're just starting to get going and the hair's flying out of them and the cattle are really on the do now.
8: Okay, so we spoke about the seasonal conditions. There's been patches of rain. What do you really need over the coming weeks?
7: Oh, well, there's an old saying, if in South Gippsland, if it doesn't rain by Friday, they're applying for drought relief. So I'm just going to say, you just need, it's all governed by what falls out of the sky. And, if we got 3 or 4 weeks of dry weather with no rain, everybody would put the brakes on. But at the moment, each week, it just keeps raining. So, as I said earlier, we're set up for a very good start to early part of the spring. Just hope it just keeps going along. We don't need it to get any higher because we don't want to see any lows afterwards. If it can just stabilise and there's a quid in it for everybody, the abattoirs still seem very consistent and the feedlots buying, so they're obviously getting a quid out of it. And that's what we want for everyone to get a little feed along the way, and it's good for everybody.
18: Leongatha Elders agent Damien Minogue speaking with Jade Egan. That's it for Country Today for this morning. I'm Libby Price. Great to have your company, and I'll join you again tomorrow morning at 5:30. Have a lovely day.
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5: 9 degrees in Melbourne, partly cloudy, a top today 15. It's 6 o'clock. Good morning. I'm David Armstrong. Victoria's recording more than 100 burglaries a day. Nine's Christine Ahern breaks down the numbers.
6: In the last financial year, there's been almost 4,000 property break-ins in Victoria. That is almost as much as Queensland and New South Wales combined. It does mean that a home is broken into in Victoria every 2 hours. Remarkably, that number is actually slightly down on the previous year. When you look at car thefts and break-ins, well, the number is just as shocking. A car is actually broken into in Victoria every 43 minutes, costing insurers $244 million a year. In fact, Melbourne has had more car break-ins than every other capital city combined.
5: A 37-year-old motorcyclist has been taken to hospital after a hit run at Glen Waverley. He was hit by a Jeep Cherokee on Springvale Road last night. That Jeep continued to drive on, leaving the injured rider on the road. Victoria's road network's deteriorating at an increasing rate. The Auditor-General's delivered a scathing review of the state's roads. It's finding 48% are in poor or very poor condition. The gap between the number of potholes recorded and the number repaired has more than doubled. A flamethrower is among $32,000 worth of drugs, cash and weapons seized in Malvern East. Police found cannabis plants, machetes and tasers while executing a warrant. A 62-year-old man and a 49-year-old woman have been arrested. And police have dismantled a big crop house in Tullamarine. They've seized more than 170 cannabis plants with a street value of around $1.4 million. Investigators executed a search warrant at a vacant property on Lambeth Drive on Tuesday as part of an ongoing Northern Suburbs drug investigation. At this stage, no arrests have been made over the discovery. Ben Carroll is refusing to hand back donations from big build subcontractors. Comes after Victoria Police and authorities in Queensland led coordinated raids probing allegations a subcontractor and a Labor donor offered inducements to a senior CFMEU official. In a statement overnight, the state government's declined to say why the Premier will not return those donations. In overseas news, airports across the UK are still experiencing delays after thousands of flights were cancelled by an air traffic control data issue. Global oil prices have risen to $100 a barrel for the first time since July. And tens of thousands of people have lined the streets of Norway to pay their respects to the country's King Harald, who has died after 35 years on the throne. In finance, Wall Street is down 404 points. Our dollar, 72.16 US.
4: 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Premium car detailing from just $190. Heath comes to you wherever you are. Clear cut detailing.
5: The LA Rams are just minutes away from touching down at Tullamarine ahead of tomorrow's NFL match at the MCG. They will play the San Francisco 49ers, who arrived 6 days ago. Geelong's in Perth ahead of tomorrow night's semi-final clash against the Dockers. Cats are toying with making at least one change after Sam DeConing was left out of last week's elimination final win over Carlton. The Dockers and the Cats have met twice this season, one win apiece. And defender Lawson Humphrey says he can't wait.
7: I mean, they're going to put everything into it because, you know, they've obviously lost their last two finals and they'll be desperate. I know the fans are, you know, I was a supporter growing up, so I know how much it means, and they'll be desperate as well.
5: Carlos Alcaraz has been beaten by local hope Blake Shelton in a record-breaking five-set epic at the US Open. The match didn't finish until 3:30 in the morning. That's the latest news and sport.
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10: Good morning, it's Daniel Brewer with your local news and sport. St Matthew's Anglican Church in Albury has had its treasured religious items returned after they were allegedly stolen last week. A 66-year-old woman has since been charged. Father Peter McLeod Miller explains some of the items.
11: The altar cross, which is normally the centre, front and centre, really, that was gone. And then we looked around, and then in the Chapel of Honour, which is dedicated to the soldiers, Grenadiers and Albury's own regiment, many things were taken out of there. And then they looked around, and then the kneelers, which were hand embroidered in memory of people after the fire, they were gone.
10: Independent MP Helen Haynes says more than 4,000 home batteries have now been installed across Indi. Dr. Haynes says rooftop solar and battery storage are making a difference for families and businesses looking to lower their power bills.
12: For families, cheaper energy isn't a luxury. 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That's why I fought to make home batteries cheaper. I took this idea to Parliament in 2022, introduced the Cheaper Home Batteries Bill, and did it again in 2023 and kept pushing until the government adopted the policy in 2025. Now 500,000 Australian households and small businesses have taken it up.
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10: A spot in the Ovens and Murray Reserves Grand Final is up for grabs on Saturday as Wangaratta Rovers go up against Leamington at Albury Sports Ground, getting underway from 11:45. The last time these two sides met was round 8 when Wangaratta Rovers won by 38 points. That's the latest in local news and sport.
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16: Your four-day forecast for the northeast and for the border. We're expecting a fine sunny day today with light winds. Tomorrow will be fine, sunny and warm with a top of 20. Warmer on Saturday, mostly sunny, 121 degrees. And for Sunday, it'll be partly cloudy. Just a slight chance of showers late in the day with a top of 22. Today, Wangaratta, Albury, Wodonga, Rutherglen, Myrtleford and Yarrawonga are heading for tops of 17 degrees. 18 today for Benalla and Violettown, 16 for Beechworth and 19 for Bright and Mount Beauty. Right now, it's 2 degrees.
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16: Star Brekkie with Hobbsy, 6:08. We're not too far out from footy and netball finals at the moment. Couple of grand finals happening in a couple of leagues. And the O&M are into the prelim. And there's one team that is sweating it at the moment. I'll explain why after John Farnham.

0: G Flip Beds on Fire, Star FM, 16 past 6. There's a whole lot of footy and netball teams that are heading into grand finals this weekend, and also prelims in the O&M. Everyone wants to be up and fit and making sure that they make the team, because that is exactly why you play footy and netball and sport, is to get into the grand finals. I've been lucky enough to play a few in racquetball. Mind you, it's not a very big competition. I admit that. I've never been in a footy or netball grand final, but it's the ultimate goal. I have heard rumours that the Wodonga Raiders netball team, one of them, has got people out with flu at the moment. And was it one also someone with pneumonia? Is that right? Am I right in saying that? Yeah, that's not confirmed completely, but there's a sick bunch of girls there at the moment. Hopefully they are going to be fighting fit. They'll be going to bed early and getting into the liquids as well. Maybe the Vicks on the bottom of the feet, a hot toddy, downing the echinacea, olive leaf extract tablets, trying everything, vitamin C and garlic. Oh, my goodness. Yeah, get into the garlic. Well, not only does it wear off vampires, it wears off anybody near you and germs too. So maybe that's the go. And speaking of finals and what have you, what about poor old Callum Mills with Sydney Swans? He's ruptured his ACL and he will be missing out on the games going forward. He missed out on the grand final in 2024 as well because of hamstring strain. He's lucky. He's terrible, terrible, terrible. Poor bugger. And the captain of the team too. Just awful. So hopefully everybody's fighting fit and we'll be able to play locally. Soon, Madonna and plenty more coming up before 7 o'clock on 92.1 Star FM, including where we're going to be today after 9, where you can get a free.
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0: Madonna, Like a Prayer on Star FM. Before I said I'd tell you where you could get a freed, that didn't quite make sense. What I meant to say was a free feed. That's what happens when you run your words into each other. Today's free feed is thanks to North East Fasteners. The Lions Club coming down with us and our Star FM Star Street team to North East Fasteners. And we're cooking up bacon and egg rolls from 9 o'clock this morning. So make sure you come along and take a look at the new Stack Tech toolboxes. These are very cool. I got sent the info yesterday on these. They're interchangeable, lockable, tough, separatable. And we'll learn all about them after 9 o'clock whilst you're having your feed and your Hot Macca's coffee. It is almost 6:30. Now, do you smoke? It's something that I might have done as a kid, but I don't do anymore. I don't see the point. It makes you crook, cost you money, and damages your health. It could also burn your house down. What are you talking about, Matt? Well, the CFA will advise you as to what smoking can do next here on 92.1 Star FM, during the local news with Dan Brewer.
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6: 9 degrees in Melbourne, a partly cloudy day, a top of 15. It's 6:30. Good morning. David Armstrong. Thieves have stolen tens of thousands of dollars worth of hair extensions during brazen smash and grabs in the space of 30 minutes. Two masked offenders smashed into Carla Lawson hair extensions in Port Melbourne around 2:30 in the morning, ransacking cupboards containing extensions and leaving the till untouched. Minutes later, they broke into Andrea Barr hair extensions in South Melbourne, stealing $50,000 worth of extensions. The owner, Andrea, says it's heartbreaking.
7: Someone came in with a crowbar, broke the door to get in. They pretty much rinsed us, cleaned us out.
6: Victoria is recording almost as many home burglaries as New South Wales and Queensland combined. Insurance Council data has found there have been 3,900 property theft and burglary claims in Victoria over the past financial year. That's more than 100 a day. We've also recorded the nation's highest number of car theft and car break-ins, more than every other capital city combined. A car is stolen or broken into every 43 minutes. Police have made three arrests over the fatal shooting of Thomastown tradie Daniel Hussein. Two Donnybrook men, 19 and 20, and a 19-year-old Laylaw woman were arrested in Deer Park last night. They'll now be interviewed over the death of the 22-year-old plumber. He was shot dead in front of two mates in a car park on Sunday night. Oil prices are back above $100 a barrel as the Middle East conflict escalates. President Trump claims Tehran is trying to influence America's midterm elections, but he argues it won't take long for him to bring energy costs down.
8: Their money is valueless. They're not paying their soldiers for a little while. I would say this shortly, but right after the election, because they'd like to have it that way, but right after the election, oil prices are going to be tumbling downward.
6: Researchers have found a common cholesterol-lowering drug can significantly reduce the risk of heart attack and stroke in those over 70. The joint Monash and Curtin University study looked at nearly 10,000 Australians taking atorvastatin. Co-author Professor Christopher Reed says the study is one of very few focusing specifically on older patients.
9: So this is a really important study that showed that statin treatment in people over the age of 70, for both men and women, there's a very clear 30% reduction in future heart attack and stroke.
6: Apple's embraced the folding phone, but it comes at a price. The tech giant has unveiled its iPhone Duo. The price tag of $3,499. Finance Wall Street's down 405, the dollar 72.16 US.
5: Wangaratta Pump Shop, for the largest range of pumps in the northeast, including service and repairs, plus sales and service of lawnmowers, outdoor power equipment and water filtration systems.
6: Former Sydney coach John Longmire has described Jai Sarong as one of the recruits of the season. The former Hawkers played 23 games this season. Longmire telling Fox Footy his partnership with Errol Goulden pivotal for the Swans' qualifying final win.
10: The centre bounce crew, it was Errol Goulden and Jai Sarong and James Rowbottom, and it was those guys were incredible. Sarong, you could argue, is one of the best recruits this season. I mean, I think he's been underrated.
6: LA Rams have arrived in Melbourne less than 29 hours out from kickoff of their NFL match against the San Francisco 49ers at the MCG. The season begins this morning. The Seahawks up against the Patriots in Seattle. That's the latest news and sport.
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13: Good morning, it's Daniel Brewer with your local news and sport. The CFA have issued a warning to smokers across northeastern border as data shows smoking material remain prevalent among the causes of house fires across the state. They say smoking material remains among the leading causes of preventable fire-related fatalities in Victoria, accounting for just shy of one in four fire-related deaths last year, where the cause was identified. Since the start of the year, CFA and FRV have also responded to a combined 252 residential fires in Victoria involving abandoned or discarded material such as cigarettes or cigars. Cancer Council Victoria is calling on golfers from across northeastern border to sign up for the Longest Day, a unique golf challenge raising vital funds for life-saving cancer research. Head of Fundraising and Communications, Lirian Fleming-Parsley, says golfers can register through the Cancer Council Victoria website.
14: 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All the information that you need to find out about the event and to register to either play yourself or to send to a golfer in your life, it's all there ready for you.
13: Corowa dog lovers are heading to Rowers Park this Saturday for the annual Bark in the Park celebration. Sam College reports.
15: From 10 a.m. to 2 p.m, locals and visitors can bring their dogs along for agility demonstrations, best dress competitions and a range of market stalls. 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The event is free to attend, although all dogs must be kept on a lead. 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
13: Spots in the ovens of Murray Netball Grand Finals are on the line on Saturday with no second chances. In A grade, Yarrawonga go up against Wodonga. In B grade, Lavington do battle against Wangaratta. In C grade, Wangaratta Rovers versus Lavington. Under 17s, Lavington take on Myrtleford. And under 15s, Wodonga Raiders versus Wangaratta. That's the latest in local news and sport.
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16: Your four-day forecast for the northeast and for the border. We're expecting a fine sunny day today with light winds. Tomorrow will be fine, sunny and warm with a top of 20. Warmer on Saturday, mostly sunny, 121 degrees. And for Sunday, it'll be partly cloudy. Just a slight chance of showers late in the day with a top of 22. Today, Wangaratta, Albury, Wodonga, Rutherglen, Myrtleford and Yarrawonga are heading for tops of 17 degrees. 18 today for Benalla and Violettown, 16 for Beechworth and 19 for Bright and Mount Beauty. Right now, it's 2 degrees.
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16: 22-7, Star Brekkie with Hobbsy. Yesterday, I chatted to a young bloke who I met a long time ago. He's just 19 at the time. He's come a long way since then in the music industry. And he needs your help. I will tell you what we are up to after the Beach Boys and Third Eye Blind on Star FM.

0: Third Eye Blind, Supercharged Live, Star FM 6:45. It is Star Brekkie with Hobbsy. Yesterday morning, I caught up with Keith Z. Now, Keith is a young fella who spent some time in Wangaratta when he was 19. I met him as he was going on The Voice, and he also was on Aussie Idol at one point as well. He was trying to break into the music scene. Now, he is still going along. He's in Japan at the moment. That's where we spoke to him. He's doing a bit of a concert there. But in Australia, he's yet to get a bit of traction. So what we have done, we played his brand new song, Dolly, yesterday. And if you jump onto our Star FM Facebook page and you give him a big thumbs up, we will add him to our normal music here on Star FM. So go and have a listen. Give it a thumbs up. And if he gets through, we'll be adding the music in. So get to it. Get right behind Keith. He's a great guy too, I might add. So let's support him as much as we can. It's 92.1 Star FM, going back to the 80s with Spandau Ballet next.
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0: Smash Mouth, I'm a Believer, 92.1 Star FM. It's Hobbsy keeping you company. Up yesterday afternoon, we got the news that Blanche Del Puget had died. She was a writer and the wife of our former PM Bob Hawke. She passed away at the age of 82. Their relationship, of course, caused big, big ruckus back in the day with poor old Hazel Hawke, who we've also lost many, many years ago. Bob the same. And, yeah, at the time, very, very controversial relationship. But they very much loved each other very, very deeply. And sadly, yesterday, she passed away from complications of pneumonia. So, I guess, would you call her an icon of the 80s? I guess she was, really, throughout that time. But also, yes, as I said, the Scarlet Woman at one point. She was surrounded by family and friends when she passed yesterday. It's 92.1 Star FM. We are coming up to 7 o'clock. And in local news, there have been a lot of home batteries installed across the northeast and the border. The figure actually was pretty cool. We've got details on that, along with more local news with Daniel Brewer, next on 92.1 Star FM.
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11: 9 degrees in Melbourne. Partly cloudy atop today. 15. 7 o'clock. Good morning. I'm David Armstrong. The LA Rams have just touched down in Melbourne, less than 29 hours out from their game against the San Francisco 49ers at the MCG. Shane spotting them on the way from the airport.
12: The Rams are on their way, mate. There's three buses going down the corridor with a police escort.
11: The Rams' travel strategy has been questioned in the lead-up to the match. They're spending less than 48 hours in Melbourne. These fans greeting the players at the airport.
13: Not great. I would not be surprised if these guys are getting off the plane in their playing gear, ready to go for tomorrow, to be honest.
14: Yeah, not going to be happy about it, I'd say. Pretty sluggish, but I don't think it'll affect them too much. They're professional. They get paid a lot of money.
11: A teenage girl among three people arrested over the fatal shooting of a tradie in Melbourne's north. And as Madeline Burke reports, it's one of a number of arrests over violent crimes overnight. Another man charged over two random stabbings.
15: Thomastown plumber Daniel Hussein was shot dead in front of two friends in a car park on Sunday night. Homicide Squad detectives have arrested three people who will now be questioned over the shooting. Two Donnybrook men, aged 19 and 20, and a 19-year-old Laylor woman were taken into custody in Deer Park last night. And a 31-year-old man has been arrested following two alleged random stabbing attacks. He's accused of slashing a man to the face during a pre-arranged meeting to swap Pokemon cards in Richmond last month and stabbing a 68-year-old man while he was going for a walk in St Albans last week. Madeline Burke, Melbourne.
11: Half of all homes bought in Melbourne in the past year are now worth less than they were purchased for. Cotality Analysis has found a fifth of properties bought since August 2025 are worth up to 5% less today. State government stepped in to fill the funding gap left by the Lord Mayor to keep the nighttime cafe, Salvation Army's Bourke Street headquarters, operating. Nick Rees had pledged a total of $6 million, but after a review, that money went to another charity group. Premier Ben Carroll announcing $500,000 to keep the night cafe operating. Two suburban homes have been severely damaged by fire overnight. Car was seen driving away from a burning home on Ford Court in Mill Park around 2:30. Then, 90 minutes later, fire erupted in a house on Sycamore Crescent in Campbellfield. Nobody has been injured. US singer Macy Gray has had to cancel a Friday night performance in Melbourne because of a 24-hour strike by Art Centre staff. Promoters are trying to reschedule. They're urging those with tickets to hold on to them. In finance, Wall Street's down 405 points and the dollar is trading at 72.16 US.
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11: Sam Mitchell's rubbish. The AFL suggestions it's looking at shortening quarters. League Chairman Craig Drummond has suggested this week quarters will need to be shortened once Tasmania's introduced to accommodate a 24-game season. The Hawks coach telling Seven there are other areas of the game that it should be looking at before touching the playing time.
16: I don't. I think the game, I like the 20-minute quarters. I think there's a lot of fluff around the edges that can save 2 minutes a quarter. You know, and
17: such
16: I think
17: what?
16: Well, I think when the umpires come in, they should just ball it up straight away. Don't worry about rucks. As soon as they grab it, just throw it up. And if there's complete randomness, I don't think anyone doesn't like that.
11: Australian Open champion Alina Rybakina will claim the world number one ranking after she earlier locked in her place in the US Open semi-finals. And in cricket, Pakistan's woes continue. They lost 7 wickets in a single session to be 7 for 100 at lunch on the opening day of the third test against England. And that's the latest news and sport.
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19: Good morning, it's Daniel Brewer with your local news and sport. Independent MP Helen Haynes says more than 4,000 home batteries have now been installed across Indi. She says the growing uptake of rooftop solar and battery storage is helping families and businesses reduce their electricity costs.
17: For families, cheaper energy isn't a luxury. It can make a real difference to the household budget, and when the power goes out, it can keep the fridge and the water pump running. That's why I fought to make home batteries cheaper. I took this idea to Parliament in 2022, introduced the Cheaper Home Batteries Bill, and did it again in 2023 and kept pushing until the government adopted the policy in 2025. Now, 500,000 Australian households and small businesses have taken it up.
19: 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Darcy Many reports.
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19: Treasured religious items have been returned to St Matthew's Anglican Church in Albury after they were allegedly stolen last week. A 66-year-old woman has since been charged in relation to the alleged thefts. Father Peter McLeod Miller explains the significance of some of the items.
21: The altar cross, which is normally the centre, front and centre, really, that was gone. And then we looked around, and then in the Chapel of Honour, which is dedicated to the soldiers, Grenadiers and Albury's own regiment, many things were taken out there, and then they looked around, and then the kneelers, which were hand embroidered in memory of people after the fire, they were gone.
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19: The Albury Wodonga Bandits are searching for a new Men's Youth League head coach for next season. The role will focus on developing emerging local players and helping them progress towards NBL 1 basketball. More details, including application processes, can be found at the Albury Wodonga Bandits Facebook page. That's the latest in local news and sport.
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0: Your four-day forecast for the northeast and for the border. We're expecting a fine sunny day today with light winds. Tomorrow will be fine, sunny and warm with a top of 20. Warmer on Saturday, mostly sunny, 121 degrees. And for Sunday, it'll be partly cloudy. There's a slight chance of showers late in the day with a top of 22. Today, Wangaratta, Albury Wodonga, Rutherglen, Myrtleford and Yarrawonga are heading for tops of 17 degrees. 18 today for Benalla and Violettown, 16 for Beechworth and 19 for Bright and Mount Beauty. Right now, it's 2 degrees.
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0: 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Star Breaker with Hobbsy, 8 past 7. Today is Are You OK Day. Yeah, all about mental health. Such a great idea. And in Corowa, they're kicking off the morning in a very, very cool way. We'll check out what they're up to next. She's

Talking Heads, and she was on Star FM. It is 16 past 7. Today is Are You OK Day. It's a day where you just ask your mates, family, friends, work colleagues, are you OK? Yeah. It's all about mental health. Such a great idea. Last night, yesterday, and last night, we saw Elijah Hollins from Carlton Football Club say he's walking away from football to concentrate on his own mental health, which is a great thing. He had a very public display of what can happen with mental health, poor bugger, and he's doing the right thing. Family, friends, and medical professionals around him to get him through this situation. And the support's there for you as well if you're not feeling great. If you ask someone, by the way, are you okay? And the response is, look, no, I'm not. Have the conversation. It might be a tough conversation, but you know what? It's start. You could be saving someone's life, in all honesty. And it's as simple as offering up support and then saying, have you spoken to someone? Have you spoken to your GP?

0: Have you spoken to family about this? Do you need support this minute? And do we need to take you to the hospital to get that support? Just get it done. The Mental Health Wellbeing Local are in Wangaratta in Victoria Parade. They're in the old RSL building in the double story one. Go in there, have a chat. I've done it myself. Gone in, got some advice. Absolutely brilliant. No shame in it at all. The great thing is you don't need a referral either. So, yeah, you can do that. Also today at InterReach in Corowa, they're kicking off your day the great way before work and school. But between 8 o'clock, so not far off, about an hour's time, or 45 minutes, through till 10:30, they're inviting you in. Have a chat. Get a warm scone, oh yum, great coffee and a great chat as well on Are You OK Day. So ask the question today, are you OK? Could really make a massive difference in someone's life. It's 92.1 Star FM. Soon some Taylor Swift putting out some good karma along with Phil Collins. It's Better Music Variety on 92.1 Star FM.
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Battling your ground, karma's on your scent like a bounty hunter. 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

0: Phil Collins on Star FM. It's Star Brekkie with Hobbsy. We're talking all about mental health today because it is Are You OK Day. It's a great mental health thing you can do tomorrow if you're in business. Close the shop early. Yeah, whatever shop you run. Could be a radio station shop. Boss. Yeah, it's early knockoffs for Friday tomorrow at Corowa Golf Club. This is a great initiative. It is a two-person Ambrose and they've got two matches you can play in. Games, I guess you call it. Golf matches, games. 1 p.m. shotgun start tomorrow. That's 18 holes. And then 3 p.m. they've got 9 holes. Such a great thing to be involved with. They've got a $100 jackpot hole, which is pretty cool. They've got a happy hour and they've got food vans on Friday evenings as well. Such a great idea. Great initiative of the club too. Get involved with it. There's more on the Corowa Golf Club Facebook page, by the way. It's almost 7:30. Speaking of golf, there's a great golf event called The Longest Day coming up, and it's all about cancer research fundraising. Daniel Brewer has more next.
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7: Degrees in Melbourne, a partly cloudy day, a top of 15. It's 7:30. Good morning. I'm David Armstrong. Victoria's recorded the nation's highest number of car theft and car break-ins, more than every other capital city combined. A car is stolen or broken into here every 43 minutes. Andrew Hall at the Insurance Council says most of them are broken down for parts, then sold in Iran and Russia.
8: 10,000 cars have to go somewhere, and considering that two-thirds of them that are stolen out of Melbourne are never recovered, this is seriously a major operation that's underway these days in Victoria.
7: The driver of a stolen car's fled a multi-vehicle crash in the Monash Freeway. Five cars collided in Mulgrave yesterday evening. The occupants on one of the vehicles, a stolen Haval Jolyan, fled on foot. The dog squad helped search the area. Nobody was found. High levels of a harmful chemical found in sunscreen is now being detected in the bloodstreams of Queensland children. Here's Georgia Kondak.
9: An international study looked at urine samples of more than 18,500 Australians, predominantly from Queensland, and found one in two children had high enough levels of the UV filter homosalate in their bloodstream to potentially cause detrimental impacts to their overall health. The chemical is listed as a possible hormone disruptor and is most commonly found in sunscreen. Australia's sunscreen regulator is already actively investigating the chemical and are considering whether stricter regulations are needed. Georgia Kondek reporting.
7: Researchers have calculated rising sea levels are threatening Australia's coastline with an $850 billion reckoning by the end of the century. New projections show more than 267,000 properties and millions of hectares of land will be threatened by severe flooding by 2100. A safety researcher with Anthropic has publicly stated there is a more than 10% chance AI will kill all humans within a decade. In a post on social media, Evan Hubinger says the risk from the current models is low, but he fears the tech is improving exponentially upon itself and will one day become an existential threat. Apple's embraced the folding phone, the iPhone Duo being launched with a price tag of $3,499. Tech expert Stephen Fenwick says they're late to the party, but it is a standout.
10: Apple have, as we'd expected, put their polish on it and, you know, running software that works with the hardware. Till now, it's been pretty much a niche category, the foldable devices, but I think Apple will absolutely energise it.
7: Finance, Wall Street down 405, the dollar 72.16 US.
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7: The LA Rams have touched down in Melbourne and are receiving a police escort from the airport. Their opponents for tomorrow's historic NFL game at the MCG, the 49ers, are approaching the match like any other, as Shane McInnes reports.
11: Melbourne might resemble a Super Bowl host city given the functions, activations and live sites around town, but does it feel like that for 49ers head coach Kyle Shanahan?
12: No, not at all.
11: In fact, for Shanahan, the whole experience really hasn't been anything new.
12: This is pretty normal for us. I mean, the flight wasn't normal. I mean, that was a lot longer than we're used to.
11: With tomorrow's game, the first of 17 for the season, Shanahan admits he's been mostly confined to his hotel room in preparation for the match. A win, the only measurement of success for this experience down under. Shane McInnes, Melbourne.
7: And Geelong's arrived in Perth ahead of tomorrow night's clash against Fremantle. That is the latest news and sport.
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14: Good morning, it's Daniel Brewer with your local news and sport. Golfers from across northeastern border are being encouraged to take part in The Longest Day, a fundraising challenge supporting vital cancer research. Cancer Council Victoria Head of Fundraising and Communications, Lirian Fleming-Parsley, says those interested can commit to the challenge by registering online.
15: What golfers can do is commit to playing 36, 54 or even 72 holes of golf in a single day and sign up to The Longest Day to raise funds that support cancer research and help Victorians affected by cancer. The easiest way is to go online, longestday.org.au. All the information that you need to find out about the event and to register to either play yourself or to send to a golfer in your life, it's all there ready for you.
14: Rowers Park will be filled with wagging tails this Saturday with Corowa's annual Bark in the Park event taking place. Sam College reports.
16: The event will run from 10 a.m. till 2 p.m. with live dog agility demonstrations, best-dressed pup competitions and market stalls selling pet treats and accessories. 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Locals and visitors are encouraged to head along and celebrate Corowa's favourite furry friends. Sam College, Ace Radio.
14: The CFA is warning smokers across the northeastern border, with smoking materials remaining a common cause of house fires across Victoria. Since the start of the year, CFA and FRV crews have responded to 252 residential fires involving discarded or abandoned items, including cigarettes and cigars. Fire authorities are urging people to avoid smoking indoors, particularly in bed, and to make sure cigarettes are completely extinguished before being thrown away. More information can be found at the CFA and FRV websites.
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14: A spot in the Ovens Murray Reserves Grand Final will be on the line this Saturday when Wangaratta Rovers take on Lavington at Albury Sports Ground. The match gets underway at 11.45. The sides last met in Round 8 with Wangaratta Rovers claiming a 38-point victory. That's the latest in local news and sport.
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6: Tim McCurdy, Nationals member for the Ovens Valley, 37 Reed Street, Wangaratta.
0: Your four-day forecast for the northeast and for the border. We're expecting a fine sunny day today with light winds. Tomorrow will be fine, sunny and warm with a top of 20. Warmer on Saturday, mostly sunny, 121 degrees. And for Sunday, it'll be partly cloudy. There's a slight chance of showers late in the day with a top of 22. Today, Wangaratta, Albury, Wodonga, Rutherglen, Myrtleford and Yarrawonga are heading for tops of 17 degrees. 18 today for Benalla and Violettown, 16 for Beechworth and 19 for Bright and Mount Beauty. Right now, it's 2 degrees.
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0: Star Breakfast with Hobbsy, 22 to 8. Yesterday, I did my little bit of community service. There was something that was very much annoying me on the way to and from work. And now I know why it hadn't been done before. I'll explain more after Powderfinger on Star.

0: How to Finger My Happiness, 7:42. It is Starbreaker with Hobbsy. Now, on my way to and from work every day, I go through the roundabout at Phillipson Street and Rowan Street in Wangaratta, and there's been something that has been irking me for many, many, many weeks. Not only me and my wife as well, going, how come someone doesn't pick that up? What I'm talking about is a little bit of rubbish that has been sitting on a little triangular bit of the roundabout where the pedestrians walk across. And it's on the New Child Mining Centre side of the roundabout. Now, yesterday I took it upon myself to address this situation. You know the whole thing. If not me, who? A great old question. So I thought, look, I'll go and get it done. I now realise why that thing has been sitting there for so long. So the piece of rubbish I'm talking about, the offending item, is a fluorescent tube. It's obviously come off a tradie truck and it's been sitting there and it's been hit a few times. I didn't realise, I thought it was just the paper, it actually had the broken tube inside it, which was in a gazillion bits, which I realised as I picked it up and it started to fall apart in my hands. And I went, oh, I see. Unless you were specifically going there to pick it up like I was, you couldn't really pick it up if you're on the way to school or work or dropping off the kids and put it in the bin if there isn't one there, which there wasn't. So I've picked it up. And I've put it into the back of the car. Now, I've done, I would say, half the job, and I am known as Half Job Hobbs around the place at home. There's still a bit of glass and stuff from the broken tube there at the roundabout. I apologise, but at least I've done half of it. Maybe someone can go there with a dustpan and brush. It's going to be me, isn't it? Anyway, you can see how it all turned out on our Facebook page. It's 92.1 Star FM, Sumsum, Elton John, Big Mountain, and a chance to win $500 cash.
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0: Big Mountain, Baby, I Love Your Way, 92.1 Star FM. You're with Hobbsy. See, Macy Gray's coming to Australia, and she's just had to cancel some of her performances in Melbourne on the weekend due to staff at a venue going on strike. Yikes. Not going to be happening here on the border. She's here in Albury on Monday at the Albury Entertainment Centre, which kicks off at 7 o'clock, by the way. So, yeah, she'll be very, very fresh because she won't have worked over the weekend. gotta love that. We're coming up to 8 o'clock. It is time to call for our vault. 57222999 is the number to call. And just for calling, you have got yourself a Wangaratta Cinema Centre ticket to go along and check out movies like Runner, Holy Days, The Odyssey, Fall 2, Oasis, Don't Look Back in Anger. That's one for the music fans right there. Big fans of the 80s. And kids' movies like Moana and Minions and Monsters you can go and take the kids along to as well. 57222999. Give us your four-digit code and we will try it out in the vault. We've had a couple of twos now. We've had a one and we've had a three. So, yeah, we're sort of dancing around it at the minute. So make sure you check out the guest codes online every day at star921.com.au. And at this time every weekday morning, you ring me and have a go at it, which we will do straight after a news update here on Star FM.
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10: 10 degrees in Melbourne, a partly cloudy day, a top of 15. It's 8 o'clock. Good morning. I'm David Armstrong. Three men have been taken into custody in a dramatic arrest, guns drawn, near a service station in Hawthorne East. Louis reported the arrest to 3AW Breakfast just after 6 this morning.
11: Burke Road, corner of Barkers. There's a police incident there. Three undercover cars have just intercepted a high-top van there and out with guns drawn.
10: Police have confirmed three men taken into custody as part of an ongoing investigation. Three Tarnit men, 19, 20 and 42, will be interviewed today. Tomorrow's first ever NFL match in Australia set to deliver a huge windfall for Melbourne businesses. Here's Shane McGuinness.
3: Melbourne's major event strategy has long been successful, and the decision to invest in the NFL and bring American football to the MCG appears to be no exception. The National Australia Bank predicts more than $300 million will flow through Melbourne hotels, restaurants and retailers this weekend as a result of the Rams and 49ers playing at the MCG tomorrow. With tourists from around Australia and from the United States converging on the city, it's predicted this weekend will be one of the busiest of the year for local businesses. Victorian taxpayers forked out a reported $15 million for the game to be played here, an investment that looks set to pay off in a big way. Shane McInnes, Melbourne.
10: A flamethrower is among $32,000 worth of drugs, cash and weapons seized in Malvern East. Police also found cannabis plants, machetes and tasers while executing a warrant. The man behind Snap Send Solve says the evidence backs up a new report which has found 48% of Victorian roads are in poor or very poor condition because of potholes. The Auditor General's found the gap between the number of potholes recorded and the number being repaired has more than doubled. Danny Gorog says at this rate, they'll never catch up.
12: Our data suggests that there have been over 40,000 reports of potholes. In August, we saw a jump when we compared to August 2025 of nearly 120%. And I just think they're just flat out, it's flat out dangerous. And I'm not sure why we in Victoria need to drive on roads that are incredibly dangerous and badly maintained.
10: Donald Trump says high world oil prices driven by the war with Iran won't fall until after November's midterm elections in the US.
13: And they're doing very poorly. Their country is in shambles right now. They're going to be tumbling down, and we'll get them down, I think, for gasoline. We'll get them below $2 a gallon.
14: But not until after the midterm.
13: I think it's going to take a little bit longer than the midterm.
14: And Mr. President...
10: Apple's unveiled its first foldable iPhone. The Duo opens to a 19-centimetre display. That's 80% bigger than the newest iPhone 18 Pro. Finance, Wall Street's down 405. The dollar, 72.16 US.
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10: All eyes are on selection for tomorrow night's semi-final between Fremantle and Geelong. The Cats could recall Sam DeConning. While the Dockers were criticised for playing defender Brandon Walker against the Hawks in his first game since round one, 3AW commentator Matthew Lloyd telling today the Cats are always dangerous in finals.
17: A tactical genius, Chris Scott, and he'll go with there with a plan. They didn't handle the pressure whatsoever. They all underperformed. Their tall forwards were poor. They retreated with the footy. They chipped it around and lost everything that they had through the season. So
10: Australia's through to the quarterfinals of the Women's Basketball World Cup after just hanging on to beat Italy 82-80. The Opals led by 20 at three-quarter time before Italy staged a comeback. That's the latest news and sport.
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22: St Matthew's Anglican Church in Albury has welcomed the return of several treasured religious items allegedly stolen from the church last week. Police have charged a 66-year-old woman over the alleged theft. Father Peter McLeod Miller has spoken about some of the items that have now been recovered.
2: the altar cross, which is normally the centre, front and centre, really, that was gone. And then we looked around, and then in the Chapel of Honour, which is dedicated to the soldiers, Grenadiers and Aubrey's own regiment, many things were taken out of there. And then they looked around, and then the kneelers, which were hand embroidered in memory of people after the fire, they were gone.
4: Thousands of households across Indi are turning to battery storage to help reduce their electricity costs. Independent MP Dr. Helen Haynes says more than 4,000 batteries have now been installed across the electorate, alongside growing rooftop solar use.
5: For families, cheaper energy isn't a luxury. It can make a real difference to the household budget, and when the power goes out, it can keep the fridge and the water pump running. I took this idea to Parliament in 2022, introduced the Cheaper Home Batteries Bill, and did it again in 2023, and kept pushing and until the government adopted the policy in 2025.
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4: Spots in the ovens of Murray Netball Grand Finals are up for grabs on Saturday, with no second chances for the teams involved. In A grade, Yarrawonga takes on Wodonga, while Lamington faces Wangaratta in B grade. Wangaratta Rovers meet Lamington in C grade, with Lamington taking on Myrtleford in the under-17s. In the under-15s, Wodonga Raiders will play Wangaratta. That's the latest in local news and sport.
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0: Your four-day forecast for the northeast and for the border. We're expecting a fine sunny day today with light winds. Tomorrow will be fine, sunny and warm with a top of 20. Warmer on Saturday, mostly sunny, 121 degrees. And for Sunday, it'll be partly cloudy. There's a slight chance of showers late in the day with a top of 22. Today, Wangaratta, Aubrey, Wodonga, Rutherglen, Myrtleford and Yarrawonga are heading for tops of 17 degrees. 18 today for Benalla and Violettown, 16 for Beechworth and 19 for Bright and Mount Beauty. Right now, it's 2 degrees.
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0: Hey, Jack, you're on the way to the gym this morning, you big fitness freak.
6: Yep.
0: Mate, how much can you bench press?
6: Just around 80.
0: Oh, around 80. Well, that's about how much I weigh. So that's very impressive. All right, mate. So a chance to win $500 cash right now with our Hume Bank vault. We just need four PIN numbers from you. Hopefully you've checked them out online. If not, well, just wing it. What do you got for me, mate?
6: 3612.
24: Security breach. 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Security breach.
0: Righty-o, let's check how many you got right. Just one, Jack. What are your numbers? Goodness me.
6: Oh, that's... good.
0: That's a very big understatement right there. Mate, but you're off to the Wangaratta Cinema Centre to check out your movies. Enjoy the gym. Have a top day, buddy.
6: Yeah, thanks. You too.
0: Bye, mate. We'll be playing again tomorrow. Can you crack the code and walk away with $500 cash? Thanks to Hume Bank here on 92.1 Star FM. We'll find out tomorrow.

Katy Perry, Teenage Dream, Star FM, Star Brekkie with Hobbsy. Speaking of Brekkie, we are literally serving up Brekkie this morning from 9 o'clock at North East Fasters, with the help, of course, of the fine folk from the Lions Club of Wangaratta and Macca's, who'll be bringing the coffee down and the hot chocolates. Yummo. Come on down to check out the latest in Stack Tech toolboxes. They're very cool. I've been watching the video online, the promo video. It is great. They're tough. They're interlockable. You can stack them high. You can stack them low. You can take all your equipment into the worksite in one go and then say,

0: You just need your drill. You disconnect the drill toolbox and you take it upstairs if you've got like a two-story thing you're working on. Such a very, very cool idea. And they're tough and they've got a lifetime guarantee. So come on down, take a look at those and get a feed as well, the bacon and egg rolls with the tomato or barbecue sauce on them. Yum, yum, yum. And the hot Maccas coffee. That is this morning from 9. I'll be down there very, very soon. Not far away. Looking very much forward to it. Soon, AC/DC and a lady who will be at this year's AFL Grand Final.
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0: 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Without Albo, it's 92.1 Star FM. Love you, Kylie. It is Star Brekkie with Hobbsy. We are coming up to 8.30. After 8.30, we're going to see how the voting went for Keith Z's song Dolly and whether you want to play it here on Star FM. Oh, it's coming up after 8.30.
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7: 11 degrees in Melbourne, a partly cloudy day, a top of 15. It's 8:30. Good morning. I'm David Armstrong. Victoria is the car theft and break-in capital of the country. A new report shows our state recorded the nation's highest number of car theft and car break-ins, more than every other capital city combined. A car is stolen or broken into every 43 minutes in Victoria, most of them broken down for parts and being sold in Iran and Russia. Andrew Hall from the Insurance Council says Victoria has also recorded almost as many home burglaries as New South Wales and Queensland combined.
8: And this is just for people who have insurance, right? In Victoria, last year there were 3,900 home invasions. In New South Wales, there were 1,700. So more than twice the number of New South Wales home invasions are happening in Victoria. So it's clear that crime is following where the weakest link is.
7: Guns have been drawn during a dramatic arrest in Hawthorne East just after 6 this morning. Heavily armed officers seen surrounding a van on Burke Road. Police confirming three men from Tarneit, 19, 20 and 42, all arrested as part of an ongoing investigation. 37-year-old motorcyclist has been taken to hospital after a hit run at Glen Waverley. The man was struck by a Jeep Cherokee on Springvale Road last night. The Jeep continued to drive on, leaving the injured rider on the road. Well, the state government stepped in to fill the funding gap left by the Lord Mayor to keep the nighttime cafe at the Salvation Army's Bourke Street headquarters operating. Nick Rees had pledged a total of $6 million, but after a review, that money went to another charity group. Premier Ben Carroll's announced $500,000 to keep the night cafe operating. Prince Harry has been left fuming after Uganda withdrew from his Invictus Games after its leader described the Sussexes as that Harry and Meghan nonsense. The country's military leader says he made the decision to withdraw the team, declaring he would never do anything to upset the king. In finance, our dollar's trading at 72.16 US.
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7: The LA Rams have touched down in Melbourne less than 29 hours out from kickoff of their NFL match against the San Francisco 49ers at the MCG. Sam Mitchell has rubbished the AFL's suggestion that it's looking at shortening quarters. The league chairman Craig Drummond suggested this week the quarters will need to be shortened once Tasmania's introduced. Australian Open champion Alina Rybakina will claim the world number one ranking after booking a place in the US Open semi-finals. That is the latest news and sports.
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10: Good morning. It's Daniel Brewer with your local news and sport. Dog lovers from Corowa and beyond are being encouraged to head to Rowers Park this Saturday for Bark in the Park. Sam College reports.
11: From 10am to 2pm, locals and visitors can bring their dogs along for agility demonstrations, best dress competitions and a range of market stalls. Community groups will also be on hand with free pet health advice and information about registration. The event is free to attend, although all dogs must be kept on a lead. Organisers are encouraging the community to get along and enjoy the day of canine fun. Sam College, Ace Radio.
10: Smokers across the northeastern border are being encouraged to take extra care, with discarded smoking materials continuing to contribute to house fires. CFA and FRV have responded to 252 residential fires across Victoria since the start of the year, involving items such as cigarettes and cigars. People are being reminded not to smoke indoors or in bed and ensure cigarettes are fully extinguished before disposing of them. Cancer Council Victoria is encouraging golfers across northeastern border to take on the longest day and help raise money for cancer research. Head of Fundraising and Communications, Lyrian Fleming-Parsley, says golfers can sign up for the challenge through the organisation's website.
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10: And briefly, comedian Sammy J is coming to Wangaratta Performing Arts and Convention Centre on Friday, September 18. More information can be found at the events section of our website.
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10: Albury Wodonga Bandits basketball are searching for a new men's youth league head coach for next season. 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That's the latest in local news and sport.
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14: Your four-day forecast for the northeast and for the border. We're expecting a fine sunny day today with light winds. Tomorrow will be fine, sunny and warm with a top of 20. Warmer on Saturday, mostly sunny, 121 degrees. And for Sunday, it'll be partly cloudy. There's a slight chance of showers late in the day with a top of 22. Today, Wangaratta, Albury Wodonga, Rutherglen, Myrtleford and Yarrawonga are heading for tops of 17 degrees. 18 today for Benalla and Violettown, 16 for Beechworth and 19 for Bright and Mount Beauty. At the moment, it's 7 degrees.
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14: Star Bricky with Hobbsy. Yesterday, I spoke to Keith C, a former Wangaratta resident who has been trying to break into the music scene for a very, very long time. And he's got a brand new song called Dolly. We put it out to you saying, do you want to hear it? Here on Star FM in our regular playlist. Overwhelmingly, it was yes. So here it is. Keith Z, Dolly on 92.1 Star FM. I met you in your heart red.

don't you change. Former Wangaratta resident Keith Z. Dolly on 92.1 Star FM. You have overwhelmingly told us that you wanted it added to the Star FM playlist. So there you go. Done and dusted. And I can tell you he's very excited and thanks you very much. Here's year two now, where the streets have no name. It's 92.1 Star FM. Now, if you've got Meta glasses, councils are cracking down on you. How? Find out right after this.

0: You too, where the streets have no name, 92.1 Star FM. It is Star Brekkie with Hobbsy. Metaglasses are in the news at the moment, and for good reasons too, because you never know when you're really getting filmed and who's wearing these things. Some of them have a light on when you record, so you know when you're being recorded or not. But what they are is basically glasses like I wear all the time. My eyes aren't all that great. And they've got a microphone in them and a video camera. Lots of people use them for YouTube. But a lot of people also use them for undesirable things, which is where Albury Council, great initiative, by the way, following the lead of the Brisbane City Council, they're banning people from using metaglasses at swimming pools. You legends. That is fantastic. I haven't even thought about that at all. They still let you wear them in, which I would probably go a step further and say, nah, that metaglasses, no. You know, you've probably, like me, got 1,000 pair of other glasses that you can wear, and you don't need to wear them at the swimming pool. That is not cool at all. Because the other thing is people can record you without your consent, and that's what this is all about, consent and all that sort of stuff. So, yeah, if you have metaglasses, you, at the moment, can wear them to the swimming pool in Albury. You just can't record. Like I said, I go a step further. I'd love to see all councils right across Australia ban the things at swimming pools. So, yeah. They've taken a lead. At least there's a start. I don't know what the Wangaratta policy is, or Benalla, or Alpine Shore, Indigo, or Federation, for that matter. Maybe you can get in contact with us and tell us. That'd be great. But follow suit, I reckon. Follow suit. We might talk to the mayor about that of the Royal City, Irene Grant, when she drops in a couple of weeks' time. Soon, some John Farnham and some Mariah Carey. It's Better Music Variety on 92.1 Star FM.
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0: Mariah Carey's Fantasy 92.1 Star FM. It is Star Brekkie with Hobbsy. I'm about to jump into the car and head on down to North East Fasters, where the barbie is being cooked up right now by the Lions Club of Wangaratta. We're going to take a look at the new Stack Tech toolboxes. They're very, very cool. Strong, reliable, and stackable. And therefore, you can unstack them when you get to site. Very cool. We're going to learn more about those after 9 o'clock. Make sure you come on down, grab yourself a bacon and egg roll. It's smoko time for the tradies. So come on down. Grab the bacon and egg rolls and also the hot Macca's coffee and hot chocolates as well. And as well as being down at North East Fasters after 9, it is our flock of 80s. Michael Sambello, some Guns N' Roses, Madonna, Makita. That's Martika. Makita on the brain because I'm heading to North East Fasters. What an idiot. Till Tuesday and so much more. Ah, dear. It's all the way after 9 on Star.
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0: 11 degrees in Melbourne, partly cloudy at top today, 15, 9 o'clock. Good morning. I'm David Armstrong. NFL fever continues to sweep Melbourne. The LA Rams, they've arrived ahead of tomorrow's game against the San Francisco 49ers. Up to 100,000 people are expected at the MCG. San Francisco 49ers 2024 International Fan of the Year, Melbourne man Hugh Davies, says he's one of the thousands of fans who can't wait.
8: You never sort of thought you'd get an NFL game here, so to be an NFL fan, you've got to be committed to very early mornings, watching them at 3 a.m. or 4 a.m. or travelling all the way to the other side of the world to see your team play.
0: Half of homes bought in Melbourne in the past 12 months are now worth less than what they were purchased for. It's putting thousands of home buyers at risk of negative equity amid falling prices. Toby Ballage at the REIV says it's a perilous situation.
9: The upside is if you're buying and selling in the same market, then, you know, the depressed value of your own home becomes less of an issue because you're buying in the same market. Everyone who's a first homeowner and wants, you know, to be able to get on the market or get in the market, sorry, at a reasonable price, the moment they own it, they don't want to be in a position of negative equity.
0: Two Melbourne salon owners say they've suffered a major setback after thieves stole tens of thousands of dollars worth of hair extensions from two businesses in the space of just 30 minutes. Masked defenders smashed into Carla Lawson Hair Extensions in Port Melbourne around 2:30, bypassing the till, piling hair extensions into large buckets. Just minutes later, they stole $50,000 worth of hair extensions from a salon in South Melbourne. Its owner, Carla Lawson, says it's hard enough in business as it is.
10: Especially, you know, the way things are at the moment as well. I just feel, you know, it's already tough out there, but then to have these incidents happen as well, it just makes it even harder out there for us all.
0: In other news, new Insurance Council data reveals Victoria is recording almost as many home burglaries as New South Wales and Queensland combined. Two suburban homes at Mill Park and Campbellfield have been severely damaged by fire overnight, and researchers are projecting rising sea levels we'll see more than 267,000 properties and millions of hectares of land threatened by severe flooding by 2100. Well, Apple has embraced the folding phone, but it comes at a price. The tech giants unveiled its iPhone Duo. Tech expert Stephen Fenwick has told 3AW Breakfast it is not cheap.
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0: In finance, the dollar's trading at 72.16 US.
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0: Kevin Sheedy's urging Essendon to investigate the leaking of a proposed private meeting between James Hird and key Bombers officials. The Premiership coach calling for the Bombers to get rid of anyone who's been leaking. Coco Gauff has marched into the US Open semis, beating Mira Andreeva in a hard-fought three-set quarterfinal.
13: So far from her best, and Coco Gauff still figures out a way to get out of her own way and get herself into the semis.
0: Melbourne Victories advanced through to the Australia Cup final, beating Sydney FC 2-0. They will play the winner of Tuesday's semi-final between South Melbourne and Queensland Lions. And in cricket, Pakistan's woes continue. They have lost 7 wickets in a single session to be 7 for 100 at lunch on the opening day of the third test against England. That's the latest news and sport.
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17: 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Corowa dog lovers are heading to Rowers Park this Saturday for the annual Bark in the Park event. Sam College reports.
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17: Golfers across northeastern border are being urged to take part in the longest day, raising money for cancer research. 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That's the latest in local news and sport.
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0: your four-day forecast. For the northeast and for the border, it is a beautiful sunny day today with light winds. Tomorrow, pretty much the same. Fine, sunny, warm and a top of 20. The weekend's looking glorious. Mostly sunny Saturday with a top of 21. And a warm one Sunday. It'll be partly cloudy. There is a slight chance of showers later in the day. Today, Wangaratta, Albury, Wodonga, Rutherglen, Myrtleford and Yarrawonga are all heading for tops of 17 degrees. 18's the top today for Benalla and Violetown. It's 16 for Beechworth and 19 today for Bright and Mount Beauty. At the moment, it's 7 degrees.
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On your flock of oldies, 92.1, the Star FM, coming to you live from Northeast Masters this morning, Toad Road, Wangaratta, where we have got our Lions Club of Wangaratta cooking up the bacon and egg rolls. They are so very, very yummy. The hot Macca's coffee is flowing, and I've got my beautiful hot chocolate as well. And today we're talking about Stack Tech Tool Boxes, built tough for Australia. They're very cool. Jump in store. They're totally customizable. We'll find out more about what you can do with these toolboxes next. It's Maniac, Michael Sambello on Star.

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It is Star Brekkie with Hobbsy, where we are serving up brekkie at Northeast Fasteners in Tone Road, Wangaratta. They've got the brand new Stack Tech Toolboxes. I've just been in store checking them out, and they are very, very cool. You need organisation on your website, your work site? This is the one for you. So they're all stackable. They interlock. You can lock them up with padlocks. The drawers on them lock, so you know the old toolboxes where you move them and the drawers open and everything falls out. Not going to happen with the Stack Tech toolboxes. They've even got eskies that interlock into these things, which is very exciting. So you can take your smoko with you and keep it either cool in summer or warm over winter. It's very nice. They've got soft ones. They've got hard ones when it comes to those. You want a drinks holder? It'll interlock on the side. That's pretty cool. You've got all your gear, of course, with your safety protection systems. You don't have to wear it onto the work site. You don't have to go digging through your toolbox for them either. They literally clip on the side and they're easy to get to. You've got extension leads. They've got these amazing things that you can wind the extension lead around to keep them nice and organised. Again, these things clip on the outside of your toolbox, so there's no digging through, getting it all tangled and everything in your toolboxes. Come and check them out. Stack Tech here at Northeast Fasteners. And while you're at it, come and get a bacon and egg roll and a hot Macca's coffee or hot chocolates, which I think there's a couple of those still left looking in there. Yeah, certainly plenty of coffee. Come and find us. We're on Tone Road, Wangaratta. It is your flock of 80s. Here's Martika now, Toy Soldier on Star.

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0: Mornings, we are live at North East Fastest Wangaratta, and we are checking out these Stack Tech toolboxes. Now, these are very, very cool. Totally integrated systems for your worksite, or, you know what, even at home. These things are very, very nifty. You want to organise your shed? You won't even have to have a whole lot of drawers or cupboards, because these things wheel into the corner. They've got lockable drawers that literally lock so they don't open, but also you can secure them with a padlock, which is very cool. They've got a chopping block on top. I was actually talking to Dave here, and I said, you know what, this would be great for a chef who went out on-site mobile doing demonstrations, because it's literally got a chopping block on top that locks in. It is awesome. Come and take a look at the entire range. They've got knee pads that, again, you don't have to wear onto site. You lock them on the side of your toolbox. There they are, nice and convenient for you. They've got hammer things. What are they called? Where you slide your hammer in? Yeah, hammer holders. That's it for your belt that they clip on as well. So many things. Drink holders. They've got the wonderful thermo-protected lunch boxes. That's the word I'm scrambling for here, trying to do it all off the top of my head. Come and have a look at the team and the amazing stackable tech toolboxes here at North East Fasteners. The team, by the way, from the Lions Club of Wangaratta, still got a few bacon and egg rolls still going here. 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

0: That's your Flock of 80s on 92.1 Star FM, coming to you live from North East Fasteners Wangaratta, where the Stack Tech toolboxes are in store. These are amazing things. Now, they're all integrated, they interlock, they also have some amazing corners on them. So when you walk through a door, you're not going to clip the door and dent any of the walls or anything, which is very cool. And on those corners, they've got reinforcing. So again, you're not going to damage your toolbox. These things are also impact resistant. They are very, very tough. They're dust proof and they are also waterproof, which is very important when it comes to protecting your tools with toolboxes, because not all toolboxes will do this. So come and take a look, see how they can work within either your business or even at home when you're organizing stuff in the shed. They are very, very cool. And there's so many things that you can accessorize with this, including a drink holder that'll clip on the side, which I love. I think that's my favourite accessory. Come and check them out here at North East Fasteners Wangaratta. Is the Stack Tech toolboxes. That's me. Done for today. I'll be back tomorrow. We'll have the vault, another chance to win $500 cash. Make sure you check out those guest codes. Again, we only had one correct number today when Jack had a go at it. You can do that at star921.com.au. 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